Whoever should hope for the meeting with Allah, indeed, the term decreed by Allah is coming, and He is the hearing, the knowing.

And those who believe and do righteous deeds, we will surely remove from them their misdeeds, and will surely reward them according to the best of what they used to do.

0: And we have enjoined upon man goodness to parents. But if they endeavor to make you associate with me that of which you have no knowledge, do not obey them. To me is your return, and I will inform you about what you used to do.
1: وَالَّذِينَ آمَنُوا وَعَمِلُوا الصَّالِحَاتِ لَنُدْخِلَنَّهُمْ فِي الصَّالِحِينَ
0: And those who believe and do righteous deeds, we will surely admit them among the righteous into paradise.
1: وَمِنَ

0: And of the people are some who say, "We believe in Allah." But when one of them is harmed for the cause of Allah, they consider the trial of the people as if it were the punishment of Allah. But if victory comes from your Lord, they say, "Indeed, we were with you." Is not Allah most knowing of what is within the breasts of all creatures?
1: وَلَيَعْلَمَنَّ اللَّهُ الَّذِينَ آمَنُوا وَلَيَعْلَمَنَّ الْمُنَافِقِينَ.
0: And Allah will surely make evident those who believe, and He will surely make evident the hypocrites.

And those who disbelieve say to those who believe, follow our way, and we will carry your sins. But they will not carry anything of their sins. Indeed, they are liars.

But they will surely carry their own burdens and other burdens along with their burdens, and they will surely be questioned on the day of resurrection about what they used to invent.

And we certainly sent Noah to his people, and he remained among them 1,000 years minus 50 years, and the flood seized them while they were wrongdoers.

And we sent Abraham when he said to his people, Worship Allah and fear Him. That is best for you, if you should know.

0: واشكروا له إليه ترجعون.
1: You only worship besides Allah idols, and you produce a falsehood. Indeed, those you worship besides Allah do not possess for you the power of provision. So seek from Allah provision and worship Him and be grateful to Him. To Him you will be returned.

0: And if you people deny the message, already nations before you have denied. And there is not upon the messenger except the duty of clear notification.
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0: Have they not considered how Allah begins creation and then repeats it? Indeed, that for Allah is easy.
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Say, O Muhammad, travel through the land and observe how he began creation. Then Allah will produce the final creation. Indeed, Allah, over all things, is competent.

0: He punishes whom he wills and has mercy upon whom he wills. And to him you will be returned.
1: وَمَا أَنْتُمْ بِمُعْجِزِينَ فِي الْأَرْضِ

And you will not cause failure to Allah upon the earth or in the heaven. And you have not other than Allah any protector or any helper.

0: And the ones who disbelieve in the signs of Allah and the meeting with Him, those have despaired of My mercy, and they will have a painful punishment.
1: فَمَا كَانَ جَوَابَ قَوْمِهِ إِلَّا أَنْ قَالُوا اقْتُلُوهُ أَوْ حَرِّقُوهُ

And the answer of Abraham's people was not but that they said, "Kill him or burn him." But Allah saved him from the fire. Indeed, in that are signs for a people who believe.

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0: These are verses of the wise book.
1: هدى ورحمة للمحسنين.
0: As guidance and mercy for the doers of good.

0: And of the people is he who buys the amusement of speech to mislead others from the way of Allah without knowledge, and who takes it in ridicule. Those will have a humiliating punishment.
1: What?

And when our verses are recited to him, he turns away arrogantly as if he had not heard them, as if there was in his ears deafness. So give him tidings of the painful punishment.

0: wherein they abide eternally. It is the promise of Allah, which is truth, and He is the exalted in might, the wise.
1: خلق السماوات بغير عمد ترونها وألقى في الأرض

He created the heavens without pillars that you see, and has cast into the earth firmly set mountains, lest it should shift with you, and dispersed therein from every creature. And we sent down rain from the sky, and made grow therein plants of every noble kind.

This is the creation of Allah. So show me what those other than Him have created. Rather, the wrongdoers are in clear error.

And we had certainly given Luqman wisdom and said, be grateful to Allah. And whoever is grateful for the benefit of himself. And whoever denies his favor, then indeed Allah is free of need and praiseworthy.

And mention, O Muhammad, when Luqman said to his son while he was instructing him, O my son, do not associate anything with Allah. Indeed, association with him is great injustice.

And we have enjoined upon man care for his parents. His mother carried him, increasing her in weakness upon weakness, and his weaning is in 2 years. Be grateful to me and to your parents. To me is the final destination.

But if they endeavor to make you associate with me that of which you have no knowledge, do not obey them, but accompany them in this world with appropriate kindness, and follow the way of those who turn back to me in repentance. Then to me will be your return, and I will inform you about what you used to do.

O my son, establish prayer, enjoin what is right, forbid what is wrong, and be patient over what befalls you. Indeed, all that is of the matters requiring determination.

And do not turn your cheek in contempt toward people, and do not walk through the earth exultantly. Indeed, Allah does not like everyone self-deluded and boastful.

Do you not see that Allah has made subject to you whatever is in the heavens and whatever is in the earth, and amply bestowed upon you His favors, both apparent and unapparent? But of the people is he who disputes about Allah without knowledge or guidance or an enlightening book from Him.

And when it is said to them, follow what Allah has revealed, they say, rather, we will follow that upon which we found our fathers. Even if Satan was inviting them to the punishment of the blaze,

And whoever submits his face to Allah while he is a doer of good, then he has grasped the most trustworthy handhold. And to Allah will be the outcome of all matters.

0: And whoever has disbelieved, let not his disbelief grieve you. To us is their return, and we will inform them of what they did. Indeed, Allah is knowing of that within the breasts.
1: نُمَتِّعُهُمْ قَلِيلًا ثُمَّ نَضْطَرُّهُمْ إِلَىٰ عَذَابٍ غَلِيظٍ.
0: We grant them enjoyment for a little, then we will force them to a massive punishment.

And if you asked them, who created the heavens and earth, they would surely say, Allah. Say, all praise is due to Allah, but most of them do not know.

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5: بسم الله الرحمن الرحيم.
0: In the name of Allah, the entirely merciful, the especially merciful.
5: ياسين.
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0: Indeed you, O Muhammad, are from among the messengers.
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0: On a straight path.
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0: This is a revelation of the Exalted in Might, the Merciful.

0: that you may warn a people whose forefathers were not warned, so they are unaware.
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0: Already the word has come into effect upon most of them, so they do not believe.

0: أبشره بمغفرة وأجر كريم.
1: You can only warn one who follows the message and fears the most merciful unseen. So give him good tidings of forgiveness and noble reward.

Indeed, it is we who bring the dead to life and record what they have put forth and what they left behind, and all things we have enumerated in a clear register.

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0: Follow those who do not ask of you any payment, and they are rightly guided.
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0: And why should I not worship He who created me, and to whom you will be returned?

Should I take other than him false deities, while if the Most Merciful intends for me some adversity, their intercession will not avail me at all, nor can they save me?

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0: 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He said, I wish my people could know.
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0: And a sign for them is the dead earth. We have brought it to life and brought forth from it grain, and from it they eat.

And we placed therein gardens of palm trees and grapevines, and caused to burst forth therefrom some springs.

0: that they may eat of his fruit, and their hands have not produced it, so will they not be grateful?
1: Subhanallah.

0: And the sun runs on course toward its stopping point. 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
0: And the moon, we have determined for it phases, until it returns, appearing like the old date stalk.

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0: And a sign for them is that we carried their forefathers in a laden ship.
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0: And if we should will, we could drown them. Then no one responding to a cry would there be for them, nor would they be saved.
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1: Bismillahirrahmanirrahim.
0: In the name of Allah, the entirely merciful, the especially merciful.

0: ميم
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0: This is the revelation of the book about which there is no doubt from the Lord of the worlds.

Or do they say, he invented it? Rather, it is the truth from your Lord, O Muhammad, that you may warn a people to whom no warner has come before you, so perhaps they will be guided.

It is Allah who created the heavens and the earth and whatever is between them in 6 days. Then He established Himself above the throne. You have not besides Him any protector or any intercessor. So will you not be reminded?

0: He arranges each matter from the heaven to the earth. Then it will ascend to him in a day, the extent of which is 1,000 years of those which you count.
1: ذلك عالم الغيب والشهادة العزيز الرحيم.
0: That is the knower of the unseen and the witnessed, the exalted in might, the merciful.
1: الذي أحسن كل شيء خلقه وبدأ خلق الإنسان من طين.
0: Who perfected everything which he created and began the creation of man from clay.

Then he proportioned him and breathed into him from his created soul and made for you hearing and vision and hearts. Little are you grateful.

And they say, when we are lost within the earth, will we indeed be recreated in a new creation? Rather, they are, in the matter of the meeting with their Lord, disbelievers.

If you could but see when the criminals are hanging their heads before their Lord, saying, "Our Lord, we have seen and heard, so return us to the world. We will work righteousness. Indeed, we are now certain."

And if we had willed, we could have given every soul its guidance. But the word from me will come into effect that I will surely fill hell with jinn and people all together.

So taste punishment because you forgot the meeting of this, your day. Indeed, we have accordingly forgotten you. And taste the punishment of eternity for what you used to do.

Only those believe in our verses who, when they are reminded by them, fall down in prostration and exalt Allah with praise of their Lord, and they are not arrogant.

They arise from their beds. They supplicate their Lord in fear and aspiration. And from what we have provided them, they spend.

As for those who believed and did righteous deeds, for them will be the gardens of refuge as accommodation for what they used to do.

But as for those who defiantly disobeyed, their refuge is the fire. Every time they wish to emerge from it, they will be returned to it while it is said to them, "Taste the punishment of the fire which you used to deny."

And who is more unjust than one who is reminded of the verses of his Lord, then he turns away from them? Indeed, we, from the criminals, will take retribution.

And we certainly gave Moses the scripture, so do not be in doubt over his meeting. And we made the Torah guidance for the children of Israel.

Has it not become clear to them how many generations we destroyed before them as they walk among their dwellings? Indeed, in that are signs. Then do they not hear?

0: moon.
1: Have they not seen that we drive the water in clouds to barren land, and bring forth thereby crops from which their livestock eat, and they themselves? Then do they not see?
0: وَيَقُولُونَ مَتَى هَذَا الْفَتْحُ إِن كُنْتُمْ صَادِقِينَ
1: And they say, when will be this conquest, if you should be truthful?
0: قُلْ

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0: 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Indeed, we created men from sticky clay. But you wonder while they mock.
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0: The angels will be ordered, "Gather those who committed wrong, their kinds, and what they used to worship."

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0: And stop them. Indeed, they are to be questioned.
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0: They will be asked, what is wrong with you? Why do you not help each other?
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0: But they, that day, are in surrender.

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0: The oppressors will say, rather, you yourselves were not believers.

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0: 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Indeed, we were deviators.

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0: Who would say, "Are you indeed of those who believe?"

0: That when we have died and become dust and bones, we will indeed be recompensed.
1: قال هل أنتم مطلعون؟
0: He will say, would you care to look?
1: فاطلع فرآه في سواء الجحيم.
0: And he will look and see him in the midst of the hellfire.
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0: He will say, by Allah, you almost ruined me.
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0: Aleph, Lam, Ra. 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
0: Let them eat and enjoy themselves and be diverted by false hope, for they are going to know.

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1: ما تسبق من أمة أجلها وما يستأخرون.
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0: They will not believe in it, while there has already occurred the precedent of the former peoples.
1: ولو فتح

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0: And we have made for you therein means of living, and for those for whom you are not providers.

And there is not a thing, but that with us are its depositories, and we do not send it down except according to a known measure.

0: 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And indeed, it is we who give life and cause death, and we are the inheritor.
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0: Having been told, enter it in peace, safe and secure.

0: And we will remove whatever is in their breasts of resentment, so they will be brothers on thrones facing each other.
1: لا يمسهم فيها نصب وما هم منها بمخرجين.
0: No fatigue will touch them therein, nor from it will they ever be removed.

0: O Muhammad, inform my servants that it is I who am the forgiving, the merciful. And that it is my punishment which is the painful punishment. And inform them about the guests of Abraham.
1: إذ دخل

0: When they entered upon him and said, "Peace," Abraham said, "Indeed, we are fearful of you."
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0: This is a mention of the mercy of your Lord to his servant Zechariah.
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0: When he called to his Lord a private supplication.

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We have not assigned to any before this name.

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He said, "Your sign is that you will not speak to the people for 3 nights, being sound."

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1: Ya Yahya, خذ الكتاب بقوة وآتيناه الحكم صبيا.
0: 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And we gave him judgment while yet a boy.
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0: He said, thus it will be. 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
1: فحملته فانتبذت به مكانا قصيا.
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0: Then she brought him to her people, carrying him. They said, O Mary, you have certainly done a thing unprecedented.
1: Yeah.

So she pointed to him. They said, how can we speak to one who is in the cradle, a child? Jesus said, indeed, I am the servant of Allah. He has given me the scripture and made me a prophet.

0: 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And made me dutiful to my mother, and he has not made me a wretched tyrant.
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0: That is Jesus, the son of Mary, the word of truth about which they are in dispute.

0: moon.
1: It is not befitting for Allah to take a son. Exalted is He. When He decrees an affair, He only says to it, be, and it is.

0: Then the factions differed concerning Jesus from among them. So woe to those who disbelieved from a scene of a tremendous day.
1: أسمع بهم وأبصر يوم

0: 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But the wrongdoers today are in clear error.
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0: Da Seen. 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
1: Hudan wa bushra lil mu'minin.
0: As guidance and good tidings for the believers.

0: Indeed, for those who do not believe in the hereafter, we have made pleasing to them their deeds, so they wander blindly.
1: أولئك الذين لهم سوء العذاب وهم في الآخرة هم الأخسرون.
0: Those are the ones for whom there will be the worst of punishment, and in the hereafter they are the greatest losers.
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0: And indeed, O Muhammad, you receive the Quran from one wise and knowing.

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I will bring you from there information, or will bring you a burning torch that you may warm yourselves."

0: But when he came to it, he was called, "Blessed is whoever is at the fire and whoever is around it, and exalted is Allah, Lord of the worlds."
1: Ya Musa, innahu ana Allahul Azizul Hakim.
0: O Moses, indeed it is I, Allah, the Exalted in Might, the Wise.

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But when he saw it writhing as if it were a snake, he turned in flight and did not return. Allah said, "O Moses, fear not. Indeed, in my presence, the messengers do not fear."

Otherwise, he who wrongs, then substitutes good after evil. Indeed, I am forgiving and merciful.

And put your hand into the opening of your garment at the breast. It will come out white without disease. These are among the 9 signs you will take to Pharaoh and his people. Indeed, they have been a people defiantly disobedient.

And they rejected them, while their inner selves were convinced thereof, out of injustice and haughtiness. So see how was the end of the corruptors.

And we had certainly given to David and Solomon knowledge. And they said, praise is due to Allah, who has favored us over many of his believing servants.

And Solomon inherited David. He said, O people, we have been taught the language of birds, and we have been given from all things. Indeed, this is evident bounty.

Until when they came upon the valley of the ants, an ant said, O ants, enter your dwellings, that you not be crushed by Solomon and his soldiers while they perceive not.

0: So Solomon smiled, amused at her speech, and said, "My Lord, enable me to be grateful for your favor which you have bestowed upon me and upon my parents, and to do righteousness of which you approve. And admit me by your mercy into the ranks of your righteous servants."
1: وتفقد الطير فقال ما لي لا أرى الهدهد أم كان من الغائبين.
0: And he took attendance of the birds and said, "Why do I not see the hoopoe? Or is he among the absent?"

But the hoopoe stayed not long, and said, I have encompassed in knowledge that which you have not encompassed, and I have come to you from Sheba with certain news.

Indeed, I found there a woman ruling them, and she has been given of all things, and she has a great throne.

0: I found her and her people prostrating to the sun instead of Allah. And Satan has made their deeds pleasing to them and diverted them from his way, so they are not guided.
1: أَلَّا يَسْجُدُوا لِلَّهِ الَّذِي يُخْرِجُ الْخَبَأَ فِي السَّمَاوَاتِ وَالْأَرْضِ وَيَعْلَمُ مَا تُخْفُونَ وَمَا تُعْلِنُونَ.
0: And so they do not prostrate to Allah, who brings forth what is hidden within the heavens and the earth, and knows what you conceal and what you declare.

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0: Be not haughty with me, but come to me in submission as Muslims.

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0: They said, "We are men of strength and of great military might, but the command is yours, so see what you will command."
1: بسم الله الرحمن الرحيم.
2: In the name of Allah, the entirely merciful, the especially merciful.
1: Alif.

Lam, Mim, Ra. These are the verses of the book, and what has been revealed to you from your Lord is the truth, but most of the people do not believe.

It is Allah who erected the heavens without pillars that you can see. Then He established Himself above the throne and made subject the sun and the moon, each running its course for a specified term. He arranges each matter. He details the signs that you may, of the meeting with your Lord, be certain.

And it is He who spread the earth and placed therein firmly set mountains and rivers, and from all of the fruits He made therein two mates. He causes the night to cover the day. Indeed, in that are signs for a people who give thought.

And within the land are neighboring plots and gardens of grapevines and crops and palm trees, growing several from a root or otherwise, watered with one water. But we make some of them exceed others in quality of fruit. Indeed, in that are signs for a people who reason.

0: known.
1: And if you are astonished, O Muhammad, then astonishing is their saying, when we are dust, will we indeed be brought into a new creation? Those are the ones who have disbelieved in their Lord, and those will have shackles upon their necks, and those are the companions of the fire, they will abide therein eternally.

They impatiently urge you to bring about evil before good, while there has already occurred before them similar punishments to what they demand. And indeed, your Lord is full of forgiveness for the people, despite their wrongdoing. And indeed, your Lord is severe in penalty.

And those who disbelieved say, why has a sign not been sent down to him from his Lord? You are only a warner, and for every people is a guide.

0: عنده بمقدار.
1: Allah knows what every female carries, and what the wombs lose prematurely or exceed, and everything with Him is by due measure.
0: عالم الغيب والشهادة الكبير المتعال.
1: He is knower of the unseen and the witnessed, the grand, the exalted.
0: سواء منكم من أسر

It is the same to him concerning you, whether one conceals his speech or one publicizes it, and whether one is hidden by night or conspicuous among others by day.

For each one are successive angels before and behind him who protect him by the decree of Allah. Indeed, Allah will not change the condition of a people until they change what is in themselves. And when Allah intends for a people ill, there is no repelling it, and there is not for them besides him any patron.

And the thunder exalts Allah with praise of Him, and the angels as well from fear of Him, and He sends thunderbolts and strikes therewith whom He wills while they dispute about Allah, and He is severe in assault.

To him alone is the supplication of truth, and those they call upon besides him do not respond to them with a thing, except as one who stretches his hands toward water from afar, calling it to reach his mouth, but it will not reach it thus. And the supplication of the disbelievers is not but in error.

0: And to Allah prostrates whoever is within the heavens and the earth, willingly or by compulsion, and their shadows as well in the mornings and the afternoons.
1: قُلْ مَنْ رَبُّ السَّمَاوَاتِ وَالْأَرْضِ قُلِ اللَّهِ قُلْ أَفَتَّخَذْتُمْ

0: Say, who is Lord of the heavens and earth? Say,
1: Allah.
0: Say, have you then taken besides him allies, not possessing even for themselves any benefit or any harm? Say, is the blind equivalent to the seeing, or is darkness equivalent to light? Or have they attributed to Allah partners who created like his creation, so that the creation of each seemed similar to them? Say, Allah is the creator of all things, and he is the one, the prevailing.

0: الزبد فيذهب جفاء وأما ما ينفع الناس فيمكث في الأرض كذلك يضرب الله الأمثال.
1: He sends down from the sky rain, and valleys flow according to their capacity, and the torrent carries a rising foam. And from that ore which they heat in the fire, desiring adornments and utensils, is a foam like it. Thus Allah presents the example of truth and falsehood. As for the foam, it vanishes, being cast off. But as for that which benefits the people, it remains on the earth. Thus does Allah present examples.

0: And for those who have responded to their Lord is the best reward. But those who did not respond to him, if they had
1: sunshine,
0: all that is in the earth
1: and souks
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0: In the name of Allah, the entirely merciful, the especially merciful.
1: Sad. والقرآن ذي الذكر.
0: Sad. By the Quran containing reminder.
1: بل الذين كفروا في عزة وشقاق.
0: But those who disbelieve are in pride and dissension.

And they wondered that there has come to them a warner from among themselves. And the disbelievers say, "This is a magician and a liar."

And the eminent among them went forth, saying, Continue, and be patient over the defense of your gods. Indeed, this is a thing intended.

Has the message been revealed to him out of all of us? Rather, they are in doubt about my message. Rather, they have not yet tasted my punishment.

0: Or is theirs the dominion of the heavens and the earth and what is between them? Then let them ascend through any ways of access.
1: جُنْدٌ مَا هُنَالِكَ مَهْزُومٌ مِنَ الْأَحْزَابِ.
0: They are but soldiers who will be defeated there among the companies of disbelievers.
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0: The people of Noah denied before them, and the tribe of Ad, and Pharaoh, the owner of stakes.

0: 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Those are the companies.
1: إن كل إلا كذب الرسل فحق عقاب.
0: Each of them denied the messengers, so my penalty was justified.

0: 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For it there will be no delay.
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0: And they say, Our Lord, hasten for us our share of the punishment before the day of account.

Be patient over what they say, and remember our servant David, the possessor of strength. Indeed, he was one who repeatedly turned back to Allah.

0: Indeed, we subjected the mountains to praise with him, exalting Allah in the late afternoon and after sunrise.
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0: And has there come to you the news of the adversaries when they climbed over the wall of his prayer chamber?
1: إِذْ

When they entered upon David and he was alarmed by them, they said, "Fear not, we are two adversaries, one of whom has wronged the other. So judge between us with truth, and do not exceed it, and guide us to the sound path."

0: Indeed, this, my brother, has 99 ewes, and I have one ewe. So he said, entrust her to me, and he overpowered me in speech.
1: قال لقد ظلمك بسؤال نعجتك إلى

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1: David said, He has certainly wronged you in demanding your ewe in addition to his ewes. And indeed, many associates oppress one another, except for those who believe and do righteous deeds, and few are they. And David became certain that we had tried him, and he asked forgiveness of his Lord, and fell down bowing in prostration, and turned in repentance to Allah.

We have made you a successor upon the earth. So judge between the people in truth, and do not follow your own desire, as it will lead you astray from the way of Allah. Indeed, those who go astray from the way of Allah will have a severe punishment for having forgotten the day of account.

And we did not create the heaven and the earth and that between them aimlessly. That is the assumption of those who disbelieve. So woe to those who disbelieve from the fire.

This is a blessed book which we have revealed to you, O Muhammad, that they might reflect upon its verses, and that those of understanding would be reminded.

0: And to David we gave Solomon, an excellent servant. Indeed, he was one repeatedly turning back to Allah.
1: إِذْ عُرِضَ عَلَيْهِ بِالْعَشِيِّ الصَّافِنَاتُ الْجِيَادِ.
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0: He said, return them to me, and set about striking their legs and necks.
1: وَلَقَدْ فَتَحْنَا

0: He said, "My Lord, forgive me and grant me a kingdom such as will not belong to anyone after me. 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
2: بسم الله الرحمن الرحيم.
0: In the name of Allah, the entirely merciful, the especially merciful.

0: Indeed, Pharaoh exalted himself in the land and made its people into factions, oppressing a sector among them, slaughtering their newborn sons and keeping their females alive. Indeed, he was of the corruptors.
1: ونريد أن نمن على الذين استضعفوا في الأرض ونمن

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And we inspired to the mother of Moses, suckle him. But when you fear for him, cast him into the river and do not fear and do not grieve. Indeed, we will return him to you and will make him one of the messengers.

And the family of Pharaoh picked him up out of the river, so that he would become to them an enemy and a cause of grief. Indeed, Pharaoh and Haman and their soldiers were deliberate sinners.

And the wife of Pharaoh said, "He will be a comfort of the eye for me and for you. Do not kill him. Perhaps he may benefit us, or we may adopt him as a son." And they perceived not.

And the heart of Moses' mother became empty of all else. She was about to disclose the matter concerning him, had we not bound fast her heart, that she would be of the believers.

And we had prevented from him all wet nurses before. So she said, "Shall I direct you to a household that will be responsible for him for you, while they are to him for his upbringing sincere?"

0: الله حق ولكن أكثرهم لا يعلمون.
1: So we restored him to his mother, that she might be content and not grieve, and that she would know that the promise of Allah is true. But most of the people do not know.

And when he attained his full strength and was mentally mature, we bestowed upon him judgment and knowledge. And thus do we reward the doers of good.

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1: In the name of Allah, the entirely merciful, the especially merciful.

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0: These are verses of the clear book.
1: نتلو عليك من نبأ موسى وفرعون بالحق لقوم يؤمنون.
0: We recite to you from the news of Moses and Pharaoh in truth for a people who believe.

0: Indeed, Pharaoh exalted himself in the land and made its people into factions, oppressing a sector among them, slaughtering their newborn sons and keeping their females alive. Indeed, he was of the corruptors.
1: وَنُرِيدُ أَن نَّمُنَّ عَلَى الَّذِينَ اسْتُضْعِفُوا فِي الْأَرْضِ

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And we inspired to the mother of Moses, suckle him. But when you fear for him, cast him into the river and do not fear and do not grieve. Indeed, we will return him to you and will make him one of the messengers.

And the family of Pharaoh picked him up out of the river, so that he would become to them an enemy and a cause of grief. Indeed, Pharaoh and Haman and their soldiers were deliberate sinners.

And the wife of Pharaoh said, He will be a comfort of the eye for me and for you. Do not kill him. Perhaps he may benefit us, or we may adopt him as a son. And they perceived not.

And the heart of Moses' mother became empty of all else. She was about to disclose the matter concerning him, had we not bound fast her heart, that she would be of the believers.

And we had prevented from him all wet nurses before. So she said, "Shall I direct you to a household that will be responsible for him for you, while they are to him for his upbringing sincere?"

0: الله حق ولكن أكثرهم لا يعلمون.
1: So we restored him to his mother, that she might be content and not grieve, and that she would know that the promise of Allah is true. But most of the people do not know.
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But we have certainly tried those before them, and Allah will surely make evident those who are truthful, and He will surely make evident the liars.

Whoever should hope for the meeting with Allah, indeed, the term decreed by Allah is coming, and He is the hearing, the knowing.

And those who believe and do righteous deeds, we will surely remove from them their misdeeds, and will surely reward them according to the best of what they used to do.

0: moon.
1: And we have enjoined upon man goodness to parents. But if they endeavor to make you associate with me that of which you have no knowledge, do not obey them. To me is your return, and I will inform you about what you used to do.
0: وَالَّذِينَ آمَنُوا وَعَمِلُوا الصَّالِحَاتِ لَنُدْخِلَنَّهُمْ فِي الصَّالِحِينَ.
1: And those who believe and do righteous deeds, we will surely admit them among the righteous into paradise.

0: And of the people are some who say, "We believe in Allah." But when one of them is harmed for the cause of Allah, they consider the trial of the people as if it were the punishment of Allah. But if victory comes from your Lord, they say, "Indeed, we were with you." Is not Allah most knowing of what is within the breasts of all creatures?
1: وَلَيَعْلَمَنَّ اللَّهُ الَّذِينَ آمَنُوا وَلَيَعْلَمَنَّ الْمُنَافِقِينَ.
0: And Allah will surely make evident those who believe, and He will surely make evident the hypocrites.

0: And those who disbelieve say to those who believe, follow our way, and we will carry your sins. But they will not carry anything of their sins. Indeed, they are liars.
1: وَلَيَحْمِلُنَّ أَثْقَالَهُمْ وَأَثْقَالَهُمْ

But they will surely carry their own burdens and other burdens along with their burdens. And they will surely be questioned on the day of resurrection about what they used to invent.

And we certainly sent Noah to his people, and he remained among them 1,000 years minus 50 years, and the flood seized them while they were wrongdoers.

And we sent Abraham when he said to his people, worship Allah and fear him. That is best for you if you should know.

0: فاشكروا له إليه ترجعون.
1: You only worship besides Allah idols, and you produce a falsehood. Indeed, those you worship besides Allah do not possess for you the power of provision. So seek from Allah provision and worship Him and be grateful to Him. To Him you will be returned.

And if you people deny the message, already nations before you have denied, and there is not upon the messenger except the duty of clear notification.

0: Have they not considered how Allah begins creation and then repeats it? Indeed, that for Allah is easy.
1: قُلْ سِيرُوا فِي الْأَرْضِ فَانْظُرُوا كَيْفَ بَدَأَ

Say, O Muhammad, travel through the land and observe how he began creation. Then Allah will produce the final creation. Indeed, Allah, over all things, is competent.

0: He punishes whom he wills and has mercy upon whom he wills. And to him you will be returned.
1: وَمَا أَنْتُمْ بِمُعْجِزِينَ فِي الْأَرْضِ وَلَا

0: And the ones who disbelieve in the signs of Allah and the meeting with Him, those have despaired of My mercy, and they will have a painful punishment.
1: فَمَا كَانَ جَوَابَ قَوْمِهِ إِلَّا أَن قَالُوا اقْتُلُوا

And the answer of Abraham's people was not but that they said, "Kill him or burn him." But Allah saved him from the fire. Indeed, in that are signs for a people who believe.

And Abraham said, You have only taken, other than Allah, idols as a bond of affection among you in worldly life. Then on the day of resurrection you will deny one another and curse one another, and your refuge will be the fire, and you will not have any helpers.

And Lot believed him. Abraham said, "Indeed, I will emigrate to the service of my Lord. Indeed, He is the exalted in might, the wise."

And we gave to him Isaac and Jacob, and placed in his descendants prophethood and scripture. And we gave him his reward in this world, and indeed he is in the hereafter among the righteous.

And mentioned Lot, when he said to his people, "Indeed, you commit such immorality as no one has preceded you with from among the worlds.

They ask you, O Muhammad, about the bounties of war. Say, the decision concerning bounties is for Allah and the Messenger. So fear Allah and amend that which is between you, and obey Allah and His Messenger if you should be believers.

The believers are only those who, when Allah is mentioned, their hearts become fearful, and when His verses are recited to them, it increases them in faith, and upon their Lord they rely.

0: Those are the believers, truly, truly. For them are degrees of high position with their Lord, and forgiveness and noble provision.
1: كَمَا أَخْرَجَكَ رَبُّكَ

It is just as when your Lord brought you out of your home for the battle of Badr in truth, while indeed a party among the believers were unwilling.

0: arguing with you concerning the truth after it had become clear, as if they were being driven toward death while they were looking on.
1: وَإِذْ

0: Remember, O believers, when Allah promised you one of the two groups, that it would be yours, and you wished that the unarmed one would be yours. But Allah intended to establish the truth by His words, and to eliminate the disbelievers.
1: لِيُحِقَّ الْحَقَّ وَيُبْطِلَ الْبَاطِلَ وَلَوْ كَرِهَ الْمُجْرِمُونَ.
0: That He should establish the truth and abolish falsehood, even if the criminals disliked it.

Remember when you asked help of your Lord, and He answered you, "Indeed, I will reinforce you with 1,000 from the angels, following one another."

And Allah made it naught but good tidings, and so that your hearts would be assured thereby. And victory is naught but from Allah. Indeed, Allah is exalted in might and wise.

Remember when he overwhelmed you with drowsiness, giving security from him, and sent down upon you from the sky, rain by which to purify you and remove from you the evil suggestions of Satan, and to make steadfast your hearts and plant firmly thereby your feet?

Remember when your Lord inspired to the angels, "I am with you, so strengthen those who have believed. I will cast terror into the hearts of those who disbelieved, so strike them upon the necks and strike from them every fingertip."

That is because they opposed Allah and His Messenger. And whoever opposes Allah and His Messenger, indeed, Allah is severe in penalty.

And whoever turns his back to them on such a day, unless swerving as a strategy for war or joining another company, has certainly returned with anger upon him from Allah, and his refuge is hell, and wretched is the destination.

0: And you did not kill them, but it was Allah who killed them. And you threw not, O Muhammad, when you threw, but it was Allah who threw, that he might test the believers with a good task. Indeed, Allah is hearing and knowing.
1: ذَلِكُمْ وَأَنَّ اللَّهَ مُوهِنُ كَيْدِ الْكَافِرِينَ
0: That is so, and also that Allah will weaken the plot of the disbelievers.

0: ولو كثرت وأن الله مع المؤمنين.
1: If you disbelievers seek the victory, the defeat has come to you. And if you desist from hostilities, it is best for you. But if you return to war, we will return. And never will you be availed by your large company at all, even if it should increase. And that is because Allah is with the believers.
0: Yeah.

0: O you who have believed, obey Allah and His Messenger, and do not turn from Him while you hear His order.
1: وَلَا تَكُونُوا كَالَّذِينَ قَالُوا سَمِعْنَا وَهُمْ لَا يَسْمَعُونَ.
0: And do not be like those who say, "We have heard," while they do not hear.

Had Allah known any good in them, He would have made them hear. And if He had made them hear, they would still have turned away while they were refusing.

O you who have believed, respond to Allah and to the Messenger when He calls you to that which gives you life. And know that Allah intervenes between a man and his heart, and that to Him you will be gathered.

0: يتخطفكم الناس فآواكم وأيدكم بنصره ورزقكم من الطيبات لعلكم تشكرون.
1: And remember when you were few and oppressed in the land, fearing that people might abduct you, but he sheltered you, supported you with his victory, and provided you with good things, that you might be grateful.
0: Ya ayyuha alladhina amanu la takhunu allaha wal rasula wa takhunu amanatikum wa antum ta'lamun.
1: O you who have believed, do not betray Allah and the Messenger, or betray your trusts while you know the consequence.

O you who have believed, if you fear Allah, He will grant you a criterion and will remove from you your misdeeds and forgive you. And Allah is the possessor of great bounty.

And remember, O Muhammad, when those who disbelieved plotted against you to restrain you or kill you or evict you from Mecca. But they plan, and Allah plans, and Allah is the best of planners.

0: And when our verses are recited to them, they say, "We have heard. If we willed, we could say something like this. This is not but legends of the former peoples."
1: وَإِذْ قَالُوا اللَّهُمَّ إِن كَانَ هَذَا هُوَ الْحَقَّ مِنْ عِنْدِكَ فَأَمْطِرْ

And remember when they said, O Allah, if this should be the truth from you, then rain down upon us stones from the sky or bring us a painful punishment.

But why should Allah not punish them while they obstruct people from Al-Masjid Al-Haram, and they were not fit to be its guardians? Its true guardians are not but the righteous, but most of them do not know.

Indeed, those who disbelieve spend their wealth to avert people from the way of Allah. So they will spend it, then it will be for them a source of regret, then they will be overcome. And those who have disbelieved, unto hell they will be gathered.

This is so that Allah may distinguish the wicked from the good, and place the wicked, some of them upon others, and heap them all together, and put them into hell. It is those who are the losers.

0: فقد مضت سنة الأولين.
1: Say to those who have disbelieved that if they cease, what has previously occurred will be forgiven for them. But if they return to hostility, then the precedent of the former rebellious peoples has already taken place.

and fight them until there is no fitna, and until the religion, all of it, is for Allah. And if they cease, then indeed, Allah is seeing of what they do.

But if they turn away, then know that Allah is your protector. Excellent is the protector, and excellent is the helper.

And know that anything you obtain of war booty, then indeed for Allah is one-fifth of it, and for the Messenger, and for his near relatives and the orphans, the needy and the stranded traveler, if you have believed in Allah and in that which we sent down to our servant on the day of Criterion, the day when the two armies met. And Allah over all things is competent.

Remember when you were on the near side of the valley, and they were on the farther side, and the caravan was lower in position than you? If you had made an appointment to meet, you would have missed the appointment. But it was so that Allah might accomplish a matter already destined, that those who perished through disbelief would perish upon evidence, and those who lived in faith would live upon evidence. And indeed, Allah is hearing and knowing.

And remember when he showed them to you, when you met as few in your eyes, and he made you appear as few in their eyes, so that Allah might accomplish a matter already destined. And to Allah are all matters returned.

O you who have believed, when you encounter a company from the enemy forces, stand firm and remember Allah much that you may be successful.

And obey Allah and His Messenger, and do not dispute and thus lose courage, and then your strength would depart. And be patient. Indeed, Allah is with the patient.

And do not be like those who came forth from their homes insolently, and to be seen by people, and avert them from the way of Allah. And Allah is encompassing of what they do.

0: Muhammad!
1: And remember when Satan made their deeds pleasing to them, and said, No one can overcome you today from among the people, and indeed I am your protector. But when the two armies sighted each other, he turned on his heels and said, Indeed, I am disassociated from you. Indeed, I see what you do not see. Indeed, I fear Allah, and Allah is severe in penalty.

0: Remember when the hypocrites and those in whose hearts was disease said, their religion has deluded those Muslims. But whoever relies upon Allah, then indeed Allah is exalted in might and wise.
1: ولو ترى إذ يتوفى الذين كفروا الملائكة يضربون وجوههم وأدبارهم وذوقوا عذاب الحريق.
0: And if you could but see when the angels take the souls of those who disbelieved, they are striking their faces and their backs and saying, taste the punishment of the burning fire.

0: That is for what your hands have put forth of evil, and because Allah is not ever unjust to His servants.
1: كَدَأْبِ آلِ فِرْعَوْنَ وَالَّذِينَ مِنْ قَبْلِهِمْ كَفَرُوا بِآيَاتِ اللَّهِ فَأَخَذَهُمُ اللَّهُ بِذُنُوبِهِمْ إِنَّ اللَّهَ قَوِيٌّ شَدِيدُ الْعِقَابِ.

Theirs is like the custom of the people of Pharaoh and of those before them. They disbelieved in the signs of Allah, so Allah seized them for their sins. Indeed, Allah is powerful and severe in penalty.

That is because Allah would not change a favor which He had bestowed upon a people until they change what is within themselves. And indeed, Allah is hearing and knowing.

Theirs is like the custom of the people of Pharaoh and of those before them. They denied the signs of their Lord, so we destroyed them for their sins, and we drowned the people of Pharaoh, and all of them were wrongdoers.

0: The ones with whom you made a treaty, but then they break their pledge every time, and they do not fear Allah.
1: فَإِمَّا تَثْقَفَنَّهُمْ فِي الْحَرْبِ فَشَرِّدْ بِهِمْ مَنْ خَلْفَهُمْ لَعَلَّهُمْ يَذَّكَّرُونَ.
0: So if you, O Muhammad, gain dominance over them in war, disperse by means of them those behind them, that perhaps they will be reminded.

If you have reason to fear from a people betrayal, throw their treaty back to them, putting you on equal terms. Indeed, Allah does not like traitors.

0: يوفى إليكم وأنتم لا تظلمون.
1: And prepare against them whatever you are able of power and of steeds of war by which you may terrify the enemy of Allah and your enemy and others besides them whom you know not but whom Allah knows. And whatever you spend in the cause of Allah will be fully repaid to you and you will not be wronged.
0: وَإِن جَنَحُوا لِلسَّلْمِ فَجَنَحْ لَهَا

But if they intend to deceive you, then sufficient for you is Allah. It is He who supported you with His help and with the believers.

and brought together their hearts. If you had spent all that is in the earth, you could not have brought their hearts together. But Allah brought them together. Indeed, He is exalted in might and wise.

O Prophet, urge the believers to battle. If there are among you 20 who are steadfast, they will overcome 200. And if there are among you 100 who are steadfast, they will overcome 1,000 of those who have disbelieved, because they are a people who do not understand.

Now, Allah has lightened the hardship for you, and He knows that among you is weakness. So if there are from you 100 who are steadfast, they will overcome 200. And if there are among you 1,000, they will overcome 2,000 by permission of Allah. And Allah is with the steadfast.

It is not for a prophet to have captives of war until he inflicts a massacre upon Allah's enemies in the land. Some Muslims desire the commodities of this world, but Allah desires for you the hereafter, and Allah is exalted in might and wise.

So consume what you have taken of war booty as being lawful and good, and fear Allah. Indeed, Allah is forgiving and merciful.

O Prophet, say to whoever is in your hands of the captives, if Allah knows any good in your hearts, He will give you something better than what was taken from you, and He will forgive you. And Allah is forgiving and merciful.

But if they intend to betray you, then they have already betrayed Allah before, and He empowered you over them. And Allah is knowing and wise.

Indeed, those who have believed and emigrated and fought with their wealth and lives in the cause of Allah, and those who gave shelter and aided, they are allies of one another. But those who believed and did not emigrate, for you there is no guardianship of them until they emigrate. And if they seek help of you for the religion, then you must help, except against a people between yourselves and whom is a treaty. And Allah is seeing of what you do.

And those who disbelieved are allies of one another. If you do not do so, there will be fitna on earth and great corruption.

But those who have believed and emigrated and fought in the cause of Allah, and those who gave shelter and aided, it is they who are the believers, truly. For them is forgiveness and noble provision.

0: And those who believed after the initial emigration and emigrated and fought with you, they are of you. But those of blood relationship are more entitled to inheritance in the decree of Allah. Indeed, Allah is knowing of all things.
1: بسم الله الرحمن الرحيم.
0: In the name of Allah, the entirely merciful, the especially merciful.

Within 3 to 9 years, to Allah belongs the command before and after, and that day the believers will rejoice.

Do they not contemplate within themselves? Allah has not created the heavens and the earth and what is between them, except in truth and for a specified term. And indeed, many of the people, in the matter of the meeting with their Lord, are disbelievers.

Have they not traveled through the earth and observed how was the end of those before them? They were greater than them in power, and they plowed the earth and built it up more than they have built it up. And their messengers came to them with clear evidences. And Allah would not ever have wronged them, but they were wronging themselves.

0: Allah begins creation, then He will repeat it. Then to Him you will be returned.
1: وَيَوْمَ تَقُومُ السَّاعَةُ يُبْلِسُ الْمُجْرِمُونَ.
0: And the day the hour appears, the criminals will be in despair.

0: 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And they will then be disbelievers in their partners.
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0: 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And exalted is He at night and when you are at noon.
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0: He brings the living out of the dead, and brings the dead out of the living, and brings to life the earth after its lifelessness. And thus will you be brought out.

And of his signs is that he created for you from yourselves mates that you may find tranquility in them. And he placed between you affection and mercy. Indeed, in that are signs for a people who give thought.

And of his signs is the creation of the heavens and the earth, and the diversity of your languages and your colors. Indeed, in that are signs for those of knowledge.

And of his signs is your sleep by night and day, and your seeking of his bounty. Indeed, in that are signs for a people who listen.

And of his signs is that he shows you the lightning, causing fear and aspiration. And he sends down rain from the sky, by which he brings to life the earth after its lifelessness. Indeed, in that are signs for a people who use reason.

0: And of his signs is that the heaven and earth remain by his command. Then when he calls you with a single call from the earth, immediately he will come forth.
1: وَلَهُ مَنْ فِي السَّمَاوَاتِ وَالْأَرْضِ كُلٌّ لَهُ قَانِتُونَ.
0: And to him belongs whoever is in the heavens and earth. All are to him devoutly obedient.
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0: And it is He who begins creation. Then He repeats it, and that is even easier for Him. To Him belongs the highest attribute in the heavens and earth, and He is the exalted in might, the wise.
1: ضرب لكم مثلا من أنفسكم بسم الله الرحمن الرحيم.
0: In the name of Allah, the entirely merciful, the especially merciful.

Alif, Lam, Ra. This is a book which we have revealed to you, O Muhammad, that you might bring mankind out of darknesses into the light by permission of their Lord, to the path of the exalted in might, the praiseworthy.

The ones who prefer the worldly life over the hereafter and avert people from the way of Allah, seeking to make it seem deviant, those are in extreme error.

And we did not send any messenger except speaking in the language of his people to state clearly for them. And Allah sends astray thereby whom he wills and guides whom he wills. And he is the exalted in might, the wise.

And we certainly sent Moses with our signs, saying, Bring out your people from darknesses into the light and remind them of the days of Allah. Indeed, in that are signs for everyone patient and grateful.

And recall, O children of Israel, when Moses said to his people, Remember the favor of Allah upon you when he saved you from the people of Pharaoh, who were afflicting you with the worst torment and were slaughtering your newborn sons and keeping your females alive. And in that was a great trial from your Lord.

And remember when your Lord proclaimed, "If you are grateful, I will surely increase you in favor. But if you deny, indeed my punishment is severe."

And Moses said, if you should disbelieve, you and whoever is on the earth entirely, indeed, Allah is free of need and praiseworthy.

Has there not reached you the news of those before you, the people of Noah, and Ad, and Thamud, and those after them? No one knows them but Allah. Their messengers brought them clear proofs, but they returned their hands to their mouths and said, "Indeed, we disbelieve in that with which you have been sent, and indeed we are, about that to which you invite us, in disquieting doubt."

Their messenger said, "Can there be doubt about Allah, creator of the heavens and earth? He invites you that he may forgive you of your sins, and he delays you your death for a specified term." They said, "You are not but men like us who wish to avert us from what our fathers were worshipping. So bring us a clear authority."

Their messenger said to them, "We are only men like you, but Allah confers favor upon whom He wills of His servants. It has never been for us to bring you evidence except by permission of Allah, and upon Allah let the believers rely."

0: known.
1: And why should we not rely upon Allah while He has guided us to our good ways? And we will surely be patient against whatever harm you should cause us. And upon Allah, let those who would rely, indeed rely.

0: And those who disbelieved said to their messengers, "We will surely drive you out of our land, or you must return to our religion." So their Lord inspired to them, "We will surely destroy the wrongdoers."
1: وَلَنُسْكِنَنَّكُمُ الْأَرْضَ مِنْ بَعْدِهِمْ ذَلِكَ لِمَنْ خَافَ مَقَامِي وَخَافَ وَعِيدٍ.
0: And we will surely cause you to dwell in the land after them. That is for he who fears my position and fears my threat.
1: وَاسْتَفْتَحُوا وَخَابَ كُلُّ جَبَّارٍ عَنِيدٍ.
0: And they requested victory from Allah, and disappointed, therefore, was every obstinate tyrant.

He will gulp it, but will be hardly able to swallow it. And death will come to him from everywhere, but he is not to die. And before him is a massive punishment.

0: The example of those who disbelieve in their Lord is that their deeds are like ashes which the wind blows forcefully on a stormy day. They are unable to keep from what they earned a single thing. That is what is extreme error.
1: أَلَمْ تَرَ أَنَّ اللَّهَ خَلَقَ السَّمَاوَاتِ وَالْأَرْضَ بِالْحَقِّ إِنْ يَشَأْ يُذْهِبْكُمْ وَيَأْتِ بِخَلْقٍ جَدِيدٍ.
0: Have you not seen that Allah created the heavens and the earth in truth? If He wills, He can do away with you and produce a new creation.
1: وَمَا ذَٰلِكَ عَلَى اللَّهِ بِعَزِيزٍ.
0: And that is not difficult for Allah.

And they will come out for judgment before Allah all together. And the weak will say to those who were arrogant, "Indeed, we were your followers, so can you avail us anything against the punishment of Allah?" They will say, "If Allah had guided us, we would have guided you. It is all the same for us whether we show intolerance or are patient. There is for us no place of escape."

And Satan will say when the matter has been concluded, indeed, Allah had promised you the promise of truth, and I promised you, but I betrayed you. But I had no authority over you except that I invited you, and you responded to me. So do not blame me, but blame yourselves. I cannot be called to your aid, nor can you be called to my aid. Indeed, I deny your association of me with Allah before. Indeed, for the wrongdoers is a painful punishment.

And those who believed and did righteous deeds will be admitted to gardens beneath which rivers flow, abiding eternally therein by permission of their Lord, and their greeting therein will be peace.

Have you not considered how Allah presents an example, making a good word like a good tree, whose root is firmly fixed and its branches high in the sky?

It produces its fruit all the time by permission of its Lord, and Allah presents examples for the people that perhaps they will be reminded.

Allah keeps firm those who believe with the firm word in worldly life and in the hereafter. And Allah sends astray the wrongdoers. And Allah does what He wills.

And they have attributed to Allah equals to mislead people from His way. Say, enjoy yourselves, for indeed your destination is the fire.

O Muhammad, tell my servants who have believed to establish prayer and spend from what we have provided them, secretly and publicly, before a day comes in which there will be no exchange, nor any friendships. Allah.

0: رزقا لكم وسخر لكم الفلك لتجري في البحر بأمره وسخر لكم الأنهار.
1: It is Allah who created the heavens and the earth, and sent down rain from the sky, and produced thereby some fruits as provision for you, and subjected for you the ships to sail through the sea by His command, and subjected for you the rivers.
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1: And He subjected for you the sun and the moon, continuous in orbit, and subjected for you the night and the day.

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Indeed, mankind is generally most unjust and ungrateful.

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And whoever disobeys me, indeed, you are yet forgiving and merciful.

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So make hearts among the people inclined toward them, and provide for them from the fruits that they might be grateful.

0: Our Lord, indeed you know what we conceal and what we declare, and nothing is hidden from Allah on the earth or in the heaven.
1: Alhamdulillah.

0: Praise to Allah, who has granted to me in old age Ishmael and Isaac. 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
2: بسم الله الرحمن الرحيم.
3: In the name of Allah, the entirely merciful, the especially merciful.
2: ياسين.
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3: By the wise Quran.
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3: Indeed you, O Muhammad, are from among the messengers.
2: على صراط مستقيم.
3: On a straight path.
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3: This is a revelation of the exalted in might, the merciful.

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1: You can only warn one who follows the message and fears the Most Merciful unseen. So give him good tidings of forgiveness and noble reward.

Indeed, it is we who bring the dead to life and record what they have put forth and what they left behind, and all things we have enumerated in a clear register.

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So we strengthened them with a third, and they said, "Indeed, we are messengers to you."

0: They said, "Our Lord knows that we are messengers to you."
1: وَمَا عَلَيْنَا إِلَّا الْبَلَاغُ الْمُبِينُ
0: And we are not responsible except for clear notification.
1: قَالُوا

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If you do not desist, we will surely stone you, and there will surely touch you from us a painful punishment.

0: And there came from the farthest end of the city a man running. He said, O my people, follow the messengers.
1: اتبعوا من لا يسألكم أجرا وهم مهتدون.
0: Follow those who do not ask of you any payment, and they are rightly guided.
1: وما لي لا أعبد الذي فطرني وإليه ترجعون.
0: And why should I not worship He who created me, and to whom you will be returned?

Should I take other than him false deities? While if the most merciful intends for me some adversity, their intercession will not avail me at all, nor can they save me.

0: Indeed, I have believed in your Lord, so listen to me.
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0: It was said, enter paradise. He said, I wish my people could know.
1: بما غفر لي ربي وجعلني من المكرمين.
0: Of how my Lord has forgiven me and placed me among the honored.

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1: إن كانت إلا صيحة واحدة فإذا هم خامدون.
0: It was not but one shout, and immediately they were extinguished.
1: يا حسرة على

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1: وَإِن كُلُّ لَمَّا جَمِيعٌ لَدَيْنَا مُحْضَرُونَ
0: And indeed, all of them will yet be brought present before us.

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0: that they may eat of his fruit, and their hands have not produced it, so will they not be grateful?
1: Subhanallah.

Exalted is he who created all pairs, from what the earth grows, and from themselves, and from that which they do not know.

0: And the sun runs on course toward its stopping point. That is the determination of the exalted in might, the knowing.
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0: And the moon, we have determined for it phases, until it returns, appearing like the old date stalk.

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0: And a sign for them is that we carried their forefathers in a laden ship.
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0: And we created for them from the likes of it that which they ride.

0: And if we should will, we could drown them. Then no one responding to a cry would there be for them, nor would they be saved.
1: إِلَّا رَحْمَةً مِنَّا وَمَتَاعًا إِلَىٰ حِينٍ
0: Except as a mercy from us and provision for a time.

And when it is said to them, spend from that which Allah has provided for you, those who disbelieve say to those who believe, should we feed one whom, if Allah had willed, he would have fed? You are not but in clear error.

0: And they say, when is this promise, if you should be truthful?
1: ما ينظرون إلا صيحة واحدة تأخذهم وهم يخصمون.
0: They do not await except one blast which will seize them while they are disputing.
1: فلا

0: 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Who has raised us up from our sleeping place?" The reply will be, "This is what the Most Merciful had promised, and the messengers told the truth."
1: إن كانت إلا صيحة

0: For them therein is fruit, and for them is whatever they request or wish.
1: سلام قولا من رب الرحيم.
0: And peace, a word from a merciful Lord.
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0: Then he will say, but stand apart today, you criminals.

0: Did I not enjoin upon you, O children of Adam, that you not worship Satan? For indeed, he is to you a clear enemy.
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0: And that you worship only me, this is a straight path.
1: وَلَقَدْ

0: 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So did you not use reason?
1: هذه جهنم التي كنتم توعدون.
0: This is the hellfire which you were promised.
1: اصلوها اليوم بما كنتم تكفرون.
0: Enter to burn therein today for what you used to deny.

0: And we did not give Prophet Muhammad knowledge of poetry, nor is it befitting for him. It is not but a message and a clear Quran.
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0: To warn whoever is alive and justify the word against the disbelievers.
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0: 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So some of them they ride, and some of them they eat.
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0: 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So will they not be grateful?
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0: They are not able to help them, and they themselves are for them soldiers in attendance.

0: 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Then at once he is a clear adversary.
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0: And he presents for us an example and forgets his own creation. He says, who will give life to bones while they are disintegrated?

All praise is due to Allah, to whom belongs whatever is in the heavens and whatever is in the earth, and to him belongs all praise in the hereafter, and he is the wise, the acquainted.

He knows what penetrates into the earth and what emerges from it, and what descends from the heaven and what ascends therein. And He is the Merciful, the Forgiving.

But those who disbelieve say, the hour will not come to us. Say, yes, by my Lord, it will surely come to you. Allah is the knower of the unseen. Not absent from him is an atom's weight within the heavens or within the earth, or what is smaller than that or greater, except that it is in a clear register.

And those who have been given knowledge, see that what is revealed to you from your Lord is the truth, and it guides to the path of the exalted in might, the praiseworthy.

But those who disbelieve say, shall we direct you to a man who will inform you that when you have disintegrated in complete disintegration, you will then be recreated in a new creation?

0: Has he invented about Allah a lie, or is there in him madness? Rather, they who do not believe in the hereafter will be in the punishment and are in extreme error.
1: أَفَلَمْ يَرَوْا إِلَى مَا بَيْنَ أَيْدِيهِمْ وَمَا خَلْفَهُمْ مِنَ السَّمَاءِ وَالْأَرْضِ إِنَّ

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If we should will, we could cause the earth to swallow them, or could let fall upon them fragments from the sky. Indeed, in that is a sign for every servant turning back to Allah.

And we certainly gave David from us bounty. We said, O mountains, repeat our praises with him, and the birds as well. And we made pliable for him iron

0: commanding him, "Make full coats of mail and calculate precisely the links, and work all of you righteousness. Indeed, I, of what you do, am seeing."
1: ولسليمان الريح غدوها شهر ورواحها شهر وأسلنا له عين القِ

And to Solomon we subjected the wind. Its morning journey was that of a month, and its afternoon journey was that of a month. And we made flow for him a spring of liquid copper. And among the jinn were those who worked for him by the permission of his Lord. And whoever deviated among them from our command, we will make him taste of the punishment of the blaze.

They made for him what he willed of elevated chambers, statues, bowls like reservoirs, and stationary kettles. We said, "Work, O family of David, in gratitude, and few of my servants are grateful."

And when we decreed for Solomon death, nothing indicated to the jinn his death except a creature of the earth eating his staff. But when he fell, it became clear to the jinn that if they had known the unseen, they would not have remained in humiliating punishment.

There was for the tribe of Sabath in their dwelling place a sign, two fields of gardens on the right and on the left. They were told, eat from the provisions of your Lord and be grateful to Him. A good land have you, and a forgiving Lord.

0: ذواتي أكل خمط وأثل وشيء من صدر قليل.
1: But they turned away refusing. So we sent upon them the flood of the dam, and we replaced their two fields of gardens with gardens of bitter fruit, tamarisks, and something of sparse lote trees.
0: ذلك جزيناهم بما كفروا وهل نجازي إلا الكفور.
1: By that we repaid them because they disbelieved. And do we thus repay except the ungrateful?
0: وجعل

And we placed between them and the cities which we had blessed many visible cities. And we determined between them the distances of journey, saying, travel between them by night or by day in safety.

But insolently they said, "Our Lord, lengthen the distance between our journeys," and wronged themselves. So we made them narrations and dispersed them in total dispersion. Indeed, in that are signs for everyone patient and grateful.

And he had over them no authority, except it was decreed that we might make evident who believes in the hereafter, from who is thereof in doubt. And your Lord, over all things, is guardian.

Say, O Muhammad, invoke those you claim as deities besides Allah. They do not possess an atom's weight of ability in the heavens or on the earth, and they do not have therein any partnership with Him, nor is there for Him from among them any assistance.

And intercession does not benefit with him except for one whom he permits. And those wait until, when terror is removed from their hearts, they will say to one another, "What has your Lord said?" They will say, "The truth." And he is the Most High, the Grand.

Say, who provides for you from the heavens and the earth? Say, Allah, and indeed, we or you are either upon guidance or in clear error.

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5: بسم الله الرحمن الرحيم.
6: In the name of Allah, the entirely merciful, the especially merciful.
5: الحمد

All praise is due to Allah, creator of the heavens and the earth, who made the angels messengers having wings, two or three or four. He increases in creation what He wills. Indeed, Allah is over all things competent.

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And whatever He withholds, none can release it thereafter. And He is the exalted in might, the wise.

O mankind, remember the favor of Allah upon you. Is there any creator other than Allah who provides for you from the heaven and earth? There is no deity except Him. So how are you deluded?

And if they deny you, O Muhammad, already were messengers denied before you, and to Allah are returned all matters.

O mankind, indeed the promise of Allah is truth. So let not the worldly life delude you, and be not deceived about Allah by the deceiver.

0: Then is one to whom the evil of his deed has been made attractive, so he considers it good, like one rightly guided? For indeed, Allah sends astray whom He wills and guides whom He wills. So do not let yourself perish over them in regret. Indeed, Allah is knowing of what they do.
1: وَاللَّهُ الَّذِي أَرْسَلَ الرِّيَاحَ

0: And it is Allah who sends the winds, and they stir the clouds, and we drive them to a dead land and give life thereby to the earth after its lifelessness. Thus is the resurrection.
1: من كان يريد العزة فلله العزة جميعا إليه يصعد الكلم

Whoever desires honor through power, then to Allah belongs all honor. To him ascends good speech, and righteous work raises it. But they who plot evil deeds will have a severe punishment, and the plotting of those, it will perish.

And Allah created you from dust, then from a sperm drop, then He made you mates. And no female conceives, nor does she give birth except with His knowledge. And no aged person is granted additional life, nor is his lifespan lessened, but that it is in a register. Indeed, that for Allah is easy.

And not alike are the two bodies of water. One is fresh and sweet, palatable for drinking, and one is salty and bitter. And from each you eat tender meat and extract ornaments which you wear. And you see the ships plowing through them, that you might seek of his bounty, and perhaps you will be grateful.

He causes the night to enter the day, and he causes the day to enter the night, and has subjected the sun and the moon, each running its course for a specified term. That is Allah, your Lord. To him belongs sovereignty. And those whom you invoke other than him do not possess as much as the membrane of a date seed.

If you invoke them, they do not hear your supplication. And if they heard, they would not respond to you. And on the day of resurrection, they will deny your association. And none can inform you like one acquainted with all matters.

0: And, O mankind, you are those in need of Allah, while Allah is the free of need, the praiseworthy.
1: إِن يَشَأْ يُذْهِبَكُمْ وَيَأْتِ بِخَلْقٍ جَدِيدٍ
0: If he wills, he can do away with you and bring forth a new creation.
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0: And that is for Allah, not difficult.
1: وَلَا

0: 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You can only warn those who fear their Lord unseen and have established prayer. And whoever purifies himself, only purifies himself for the benefit of his soul. And to Allah is the final destination.
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0: Nor are the darknesses and the light.
1: وَلَا الظِّلُّ وَلَا الْحَرُورُ
0: Nor are the shade and the heat.

0: And not equal are the living and the dead. Indeed, Allah causes to hear whom He wills. 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
1: Yes, we're in the final.
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8: Bismillahirrahmanirrahim.
0: In the name of Allah, the entirely merciful, the especially merciful.

0: ميم
1: تنزيل الكتاب لا ريب فيه من رب العالمين.
0: This is the revelation of the book about which there is no doubt from the Lord of the worlds.

Or do they say, he invented it? Rather, it is the truth from your Lord, O Muhammad, that you may warn a people to whom no warner has come before you, so perhaps they will be guided.

It is Allah who created the heavens and the earth and whatever is between them in 6 days. Then He established Himself above the throne. You have not besides Him any protector or any intercessor. So will you not be reminded?

0: He arranges each matter from the heaven to the earth. Then it will ascend to him in a day, the extent of which is 1,000 years of those which you count.
1: ذلك عالم الغيب والشهادة العزيز الرحيم.
0: That is the knower of the unseen and the witnessed, the exalted in might, the merciful.
1: الذي أحسن كل شيء خلقه وبدأ خلق الإنسان من طين.
0: Who perfected everything which he created and began the creation of man from clay.

Then he proportioned him and breathed into him from his created soul and made for you hearing and vision and hearts. Little are you grateful.

And they say, when we are lost within the earth, will we indeed be recreated in a new creation? Rather, they are, in the matter of the meeting with their Lord, disbelievers.

If you could but see when the criminals are hanging their heads before their Lord, saying, Our Lord, we have seen and heard, so return us to the world. We will work righteousness. Indeed, we are now certain.

And if we had willed, we could have given every soul its guidance. But the word from me will come into effect that I will surely fill hell with jinn and people all together.

So taste punishment because you forgot the meeting of this, your day. Indeed, we have accordingly forgotten you. And taste the punishment of eternity for what you used to do.

Only those believe in our verses who, when they are reminded by them, fall down in prostration and exalt Allah with praise of their Lord, and they are not arrogant.

They arise from their beds. They supplicate their Lord in fear and aspiration. And from what we have provided them, they spend.

As for those who believed and did righteous deeds, for them will be the gardens of refuge as accommodation for what they used to do.

But as for those who defiantly disobeyed, their refuge is the fire. Every time they wish to emerge from it, they will be returned to it while it is said to them, "Taste the punishment of the fire which you used to deny."

And who is more unjust than one who is reminded of the verses of his Lord, then he turns away from them? Indeed, we, from the criminals, will take retribution.

And we certainly gave Moses the scripture, so do not be in doubt over his meeting. And we made the Torah guidance for the children of Israel.

Has it not become clear to them how many generations we destroyed before them as they walk among their dwellings? Indeed, in that are signs. Then do they not hear?

0: alone.
1: Have they not seen that we drive the water in clouds to barren land, and bring forth thereby crops from which their livestock eat, and they themselves? Then do they not see?
0: وَيَقُولُونَ مَتَى هَذَا الْفَتْحُ إِن كُنْتُمْ صَادِقِينَ
1: And they say, when will be this conquest, if you should be truthful?

0: Say, O Muhammad, on the day of conquest, the belief of those who had disbelieved will not benefit them, nor will they be reprieved.
1: London, are you ready? 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
4: بسم الله الرحمن الرحيم.
0: In the name of Allah, the entirely merciful, the especially merciful.
4: والصافات صفا.
0: By those angels lined up in rows.
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0: So they may not listen to the exalted assembly of angels and are pelted from every side.
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0: Repelled, and for them is a constant punishment.
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0: Except one who snatches some words by theft, but they are pursued by a burning flame, piercing in brightness.
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0: Then inquire of them, O Muhammad, are they a stronger or more difficult creation, or those others we have created? Indeed, we created men from sticky clay. But you wonder while they mock.
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0: 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And our forefathers as well?
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0: The angels will be ordered. Gather those who committed wrong, their kinds, and what they used to worship.

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0: And stop them. Indeed, they are to be questioned.
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0: They will be asked, what is wrong with you? Why do you not help each other?
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0: But they, that day, are in surrender.

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0: A speaker among them will say, "Indeed, I had a companion on earth."
1: يقول أئنك لمن المصدقين.
0: Who would say, "Are you indeed of those who believe?"

0: that when we have died and become dust and bones, we will indeed be recompensed.
1: قال هل أنتم مطلعون؟
0: He will say, would you care to look?
1: فاطلع فرآه في سواء الجحيم.
0: And he will look and see him in the midst of the hellfire.
1: قالت الله إن كدت لتردين.
0: He will say, by Allah, you almost ruined me.
1: ولولا نعمة ربي لكنت من المحضرين.
2: 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And now also in Bradford and Leeds.
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4: The top stories this hour. Airlines won't be able to charge parents extra to sit with their children if new government plans are approved. Passengers will also be given greater flexibility to correct simple name changes on bookings for free. MPs are debating rules for travel firms with the aim of bringing them in before next year's summer holidays. Our reporter Emma Birchley says the order is coming from Number 10.
5: The Prime Minister has said it's an absolute rip-off to be charged to end up wanting to sit next to your child, and hefty fees for these tweaks are unacceptable. He goes on to say people are fed up with these little charges that add up, so I'm putting a stop to them.
4: A 25-year-old UK-Iranian national is being questioned over the suspected terror plot at RAF Fairford in Gloucestershire. He's the sixth person to be detained while two properties have been searched. The UK has joined crisis talks with Brussels to discuss emergency diesel stocks. As prices soar, Donald Trump's warned he may stop US exports and call on the EU to release its reserves. The lawyer for a death row inmate who survived a botched execution has called the process inefficient, cruel and torturous. Two attempts to kill Krista Pike by lethal injection in Tennessee failed. Today is the deadline for Manchester City to appeal against the ruling that found them guilty of breaching Premier League financial rules. The eight-time champions deny any wrongdoing. Wales manager Craig Bellamy says he's relieved their winless run is over after a really difficult period in the job. They came from behind to beat Norway 2-1 in the Nations League and register their first victory of the year. After a disappointing defeat to Denmark on Sunday, midfielder Jordan James says it was the perfect response.
6: The lads have really worked hard to recover from last game, and I think you saw today that was us. We said it in the change room, that's who we want to be, and that's the performance that we want to give.
4: The Republic of Ireland threw away a two-goal lead to draw 2-2 with Austria in Dublin. The game was interrupted by pro-Palestinian protesters. From Sky News, I'm Nick Creasy.
7: Thank you very much, Nick, and we'll catch you again in an hour.
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7: A very good morning. Look at the weather in London today. We're expecting it hopefully to remain dry, with temperatures around 21 degrees Celsius throughout the day. Today in Manchester and the West Midlands, though, thundery showers and a gentle breeze. Temperatures there around 19 degrees Celsius at their highest.
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7: 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You're locked into Leica Radio's breakfast show with me, a bit of a sniffly Brasco. But it's all right, we're getting through it together. Good morning, we're kicking off at 2 and I need something really powerful to get us on a trip.
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0: Got to say a few good mornings out to Rohan. I've got to say morning out to Anoop as well. He goes, Donny, you're here in Spain, listen to Like a Radio. It's up nice and early. Morning, Gargi. She's found me the perfect entrance tune as well. She's been thinking about the Asian Media Awards, like what my entrance song will be. I don't feel I'm going to get one. Morning, Raksha. Hi-ho, hi-ho, it's off to work we go. Morning to Lena. Right, for the early risers that know, you know, in about 10 minutes from now, we're going to be doing this morning's blockbuster. And the problem with today's blockbuster, I don't know if there's a really standout song that I can play to match it.
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0: A very good morning out to Sophia as well. Morning, Duck Shat, to Rohan Nilma.
2: Good morning to a wonderful Donny.
0: Oh.
2: A very good morning filled with warmth, positivity, and a little sunshine in your voice.
0: Oh, man.
2: Have a great day.
0: I don't know if there's sunshine in my voice, but there's something in my voice today. I've woken up, Sophia, feeling a bit chesty right now. I need to chew on some ginger.
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0: No, not Ed Sheeran. Some actual adrak. Oh, come on, guys. Happy Friday. Yeah, baby, yeah. Oh, oh, oh. Banu, oh. Morning, man. Nishnandra. Shout out to our teachers.

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3: Simon James. So far this morning, just seen the usual build-up coming into Manchester, getting a bit heavier through Salford on Liverpool Street. On the motorways, building up for the M60 in the Irwell Valley, certainly around Junction 17 and 18, Whitefield and Simister. Anticlockwise, looking slow again from Swinton Junction 15 up to about Worsley Junction 13. There's queues on the M61 south into the concrete tunnels past the Kersey Spur Junction 3. The M60 clockwise before you get to Stockport, also slowing either side of Denton Junction 24. And building up around Portwood and the Pyramid, Junction 27 to Junction 1. M6 both ways near Warrington also looks fairly heavy over Thirlwall Violet. That's the latest traffic and travel.
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0: morning, Marnie. Morning, Rosie. A very good morning out to Sneet as well. The regular listeners are locked in. You're locked into a very sniffly kind of Donnie Brasco this morning. I think I've got some kind of cold. I was wondering, actually, you know, it feels very similar to hay fever. I'm wondering, is that even possible to still get hay fever? I don't know what's going on with the pollen count. One thing I do know what's going on right now, it's time for
1: Brasco's Blockbuster.
0: So there's a big clue in the date. If that means anything to you and you know Bollywood movies, you might have already guessed what I might do for today. But today's poem is Sam Taher. A cable man that thinks 10 steps ahead when one night secret fills the house with dread. A trip, a sermon, and memories they protect. Now, every answer sounds too perfect. Any idea? Part of a series, actually, of movies. Don't give too many clues, Donnie. I'll say it again. A cable man thinks 10 steps ahead when one night secret fills the house with dread. A trip, a sermon, and memories they protect. Now, every answer sounds too perfect.
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0: If you think you know the answer, drop it straight into WhatsApp. Time right now, 728. I'll be doing the headlines very soon.

Paz, is that, have you got a name for your car, by the way? If you have, you need to let me know. Leica. I mean, I know there was a time when it was pretty cool too, but are we still naming our cars? One out to Russia goes study when I had my old school BMW, whatnot. I used to call it Big Boy. Now I've got a Merc. I call it a Monster. Oh, so you're going with whatever the name, like whatever the make of the car is, you choose a letter and call it like something like that. I mean, Big Boy, can we class it as a name? You're just describing it, isn't it? That's my Big Boy over there. Oi, oi. That's my Monster. You know what? If I had a little Mini Cooper, right, I would call it my Monster. Check out the size of my Monster. Morning out to Minaj, she got the right answer as well. It's not Hungama, by the way, Varsha. A very good morning. She's wondering what the date is. By the way, today's date is the 2nd of October, if that helps you out. Also, if you've ever named your car Noop, I know you're a driver, you must have named your car. Drop your car names in today. We want to hear the creative ones and the ones that are funny. But you need to give me a backstory. Don't just say, oh, I call my car Raja. Yeah. Actually, wasn't there an Amitabh Bachchan film where he had like a car that he would, he sang a song. Oh my God, I think it was Ajka Arjun. Oh my God, I need to double check this. Was it Ajka Arjun? How do I do this? I'm not very well today, right? So you're going to hear how my brain works straight away. Oh no, I don't think I've got it. Oh, but you know what I've just found out? You know that Barnaki Dukan? Everyone was saying it was an original Amitabh Bachchan film. It is, and I've just found it. Oh my God, it's from Ajka Arjun. I had no idea.

0: Wait, is this it? Is this the same one? Is this the song?
1: London wali.
0: Oh, hold up.
1: Chali ana tupan ki dukan pe.
0: No, I don't think it is.
1: Saadhe teen baje.
0: What? No, it's not the same one. But you know this Arch Garden, you know what it did have in it? It had this song in it. Oh my god, this was such a banger. Is this gonna work for me? Oh, God, he God, he oh, my God, I remember this movie. Good old Arch Arjun. I don't know how we even got onto that subject. How did I start? Oh, naming cars. Didn't he? Oh, that was it. I'm sure his car was called Rampiria. Rampiari. It was, isn't it? Someone must know. Chal, chal, chal, meri ram piyari.
2: Brasco's Blockbuster.
0: Can you imagine meeting someone and they go, I've named my car. All right, what's his name? Ram piyari. What? It's a weird name, innit? If you've named your car, let me know, man. Honestly, I don't even know what I'd name my car. It's grey. It's dirty quite a lot. Like, I've got trees on my road and, oh my God. I've got a car wash at the bottom of my road. I've got trees on my road. I get the car washed, park it under the trees, and by the next day, there's like no point of getting it washed. I open up a right can of worms. I need to think of a name for my car. Maybe it feels emotional that I didn't even give it a name. I need to. Like, I named my cat George. My car needs something equally as stupid. Any ideas, just drop me a message if you think you should know why I should name a car. Morning out to Dipper, she goes, Donnie, you're sounding very husky this morning. That's not intentional, Dipper. I think I've woken up with a bit of a cold. Yeah, I don't know where I got it from. I've been looking for the receipt. I was wondering if I could go back to the shop and return it, but I haven't found the receipt yet anyway, and I don't want stalker in it. Good morning. Today's poem goes like this. A cable man thinks 10 steps ahead when one night secret fills with a house with dread. A trip, a sermon, and memories they protect. Now every answer sounds too perfect.
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0: Morning, Nilesh. This is like not Nilesh the builder, this is a different Nilesh. He goes, morning Donnie. He goes, it's Nilesh here. He goes, I named my car once and I called it The Beast. I want to know what your car is, Nilesh. I'm really hoping it's a small like 950cc Fiat, because that would be so cool. Damn, like, I like iconic names. Like when you meet Little John, you know, Robin Hood and Maid Marian, they had that Little John, but when you met Little John, you realize he was like 7 foot tall. I love names like that. Love them. So if you're going to have a car called The Beast, it needs to be a tiny little car. It's like having a dog that you call like Tyson, and then you find out it's just a little chihuahua. That's the best name for a chihuahua ever.
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11: It's the sound of your mates alive. It's getting to more gigs this year and the next. It's the sound of saying, I got you, mate. It's the sound of mates enjoying even more of this. It's the sound of mates getting home instead of here. Click your seatbelt, because you're twice as likely to be killed or seriously injured if you don't think.
12: It was just another day, a familiar drive through familiar country. But then, just around the corner, came the unexpected. He'd let his speed creep a little too high as he approached a bend, and he was no longer driving at the right speed for the road. The scary thing is, he didn't even realize driving even a little too fast for the situation is a major cause of collisions, especially on country roads where you don't know what's around the corner. Think, don't let your speed creep.
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0: All right, normally we're doing the blockbuster. I'll be giving out the answer right now, but we've opened up a proper can of worms. Me and Amit, all the way from Leicester. What's that, Amit? We were trying to remember what the movies are. He goes, Donny, do you reckon it was in that film Mud? And he goes, he thinks the name was Basanti. Do you know what, man? I know Basanti is a popular name. And I think everyone got it from Shirley originally, right? And everyone be like, I'm leaving my car Basanti because, like, Shirley and everything. But if you remember in Shirley, Hema's name was Basanti. The Gora was Dunno, isn't it? Just Dunno. Tere Basantika. But then somewhere along the way, everyone's got a bit confused. I don't know. We're talking about car names this morning, and it's all opened up because we were trying to find out Amitabh Bachchan's car. But I found it. I found it. I was trying to remember there was a song called Rampiyari. And it was about a car. I initially thought it was from Arch Garijan, but it's not. From a film called Akela. And basically his car's broken down and he's pushing it. And he's like, chal, chal, chal.
3: Chal, chal, chal. Chal, chal, chal, ri, chal, meri Ram Piyari.
0: Ram Piyari.
3: Chal, chal, ri, chal, meri Ram Piyari.
0: I think they nicked this idea of Ram Piyari and it was a little VW Beetle that they were driving, a yellow one, if you remember it.
3: Yeah.
0: And it had like eyes and a lip on it. And Rita sings in the movie. But I think they stole it from Herbie. Do you remember the Herbie series over in the UK or like America, wherever they used to go? Yeah, that's what's been going on this morning. Morning out to Brinda. She goes, good morning, Donny. Hope you feel better soon. Back in the day, she also had a car named Basanti. Oh, my God. You and me are the same one, argue, Brinda. She goes, I named it after the whole Sholeh thing, but most people get it confused because it was Hema Mali's character instead of the... Brinda, how have you and me said exactly the same thing? I didn't even... Love that. Morning, Dipesh. He goes, your countdown for your birthday's coming. I need a new car, innit? I need a new car. A little toy car. Morning, Siki. She goes, I had a friend that used to call her car the Dubba. The Dubba. I like that. That's like my favourite answer. Morning, Bina as well. She goes, Donny, I think the talking car might have been from Mukundan Kasikundan. It's not. I did actually double check that just in case I was wrong. But Mukundan Kasikundan, I think the biggest thing about that, the thing was a motorcycle, isn't it? And I don't think he named it. Morning, Kulvinda. How you doing? She goes, Donny, the film's a killer. It's the song is Ram Piyari. Thanks a lot to our teacher. She also said that as well. Morning to Malachi. She goes, Donny, my husband used to have a Renault Turbo back in the day, and he used to call it the Bullet. Oh, my God, the Bullet. I'm guessing that's maybe because, like, back home, innit, all my life I always wanted a Bullet. My cousin had a Bullet bike. You know, the Enfield Bullet, whatever. And I remember when he came down, he's like, doo, doo, doo, doo, doo, doo. I was like, oh, my God, this is sick. I want one in my life. Renault 5, though, sick car. Have you seen the new ones? I'm loving them. Went out to Nils. He goes, I used to have a Fiat 500. That wasn't the beast, though. Unfortunately, that would be so funny. Went out to Barbados. You know what I was supposed to be doing? I was supposed to tell you about what this morning's blockbuster was as well. Oh, 2nd of October might have given it away because that was like the biggest date for the alibi. Have a little listen.
1: Brasco's blockbuster.
0: Today's poem, Esesuntata. Wait, can I say that? Esesuntata. Don't like being ill. I feel slow. A cable man thinks 10 steps ahead when one night secret fills the house with dread. A trip, a sermon, and memories they protect. Now every answer sounds too perfect. If you were to, and you made the clue, the 2nd October, you'd find out today's movie was Drishyam. Drishyam. Drishyam. Now, I didn't know what to play from it, so we went for a recommendation from online. And I thought, why not? This guy was from the UK, Sash King, and the tune's called Carbon Copy. I've never, ever heard it in my life. Never, ever heard it in my life. If you hate it, don't blame me. I didn't make it. If you love it, say thank you, Donny, because I played it.
4: Got it.
0: Oh, God, that's so bad.

0: Trash King with Carbon Copy. Biggie. One out to Caribigos. Yes, I have two micros and they're called Jay and Voodoo. I think that's awesome. Sean, they're definitely influential, isn't it? I mean, Thal Butchins helped all of us name our cars. One out to Dips. Out to Sophie, she goes, Donnie, I can't believe you ignored me. Sophie, I would never ignore you. I would never, ever ignore you. I did actually play your voice note again, but Jello, come on then.
1: Really? I don't know. I'm very sorry.
0: Oh, my God. See, Sophia, see? You might have stopped listening, and then you're telling me, Mujhe dantre. I'm not well, Sophie. I'm not well.
1: Oh, sure, shorty. Okay.
0: That's all right. That's all right. I accept it as well. Morning out to Miss Brasco. She goes, you should name your car Jabu. I don't even know what's that about. Anoopy goes, Donnie, we used to have a Maruti back in India. And yep, we're a bit basic and we called it Basanti. I want a Maruti. They're awesome.
2: 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Hotter than Tabasco.
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4: Simon James, building up in Manchester on Trinity Way, getting heavy through Salford on Liverpool Street. Also building up through Prestwich, coming down from the M60 on Bury New Road. The M60 itself, usual build up, in particular anti-clockwise in the Ilworth Valley. Delays on the approach, the M61 south from Farnworth Junction 4 in towards the concrete tunnels. The M60 clockwise looking slow either side of Denton Junction 24. Reasonably heavy at Stockport, past the Pyramid Junction 1, up to about the A34 Junction 3. Also building up around the Barton Bridge area and clockwise M60 getting heavy from Stretford Junction 7 heading towards the Trafford Centre. That's the latest traffic and travel.
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2: Top stories this hour. The government says it's planning to scrap what it calls unnecessary admin costs for air passengers. Ministers want to get rid of charges, which mean parents have to pay extra to sit next to their children on flights. Travellers will also be able to tweak simple name errors on bookings without fees. Aviation Minister Keir Mather says they're dealing with issues that matter to people.
3: We're currently bringing a civil aviation bill through Parliament, which will build in a mechanism to allow us to make these changes to improve things for air passengers across the board. But we want to start with things that will make an immediate impact, especially for parents and their families when they go on their summer holidays.
2: Donald Trump's warning he might ask European countries to release diesel supplies as the UK joins crisis talks with Brussels over emergency stocks. Prices at the pumps are soaring because of the Middle East conflict. A UK-Iranian national is being questioned on suspicion of plotting a terror attack at RAF Fairford in Gloucestershire. The 25-year-old is the sixth person to be arrested. A year on from the Heaton Park terror attack in Manchester, one of the survivors wants the Prime Minister to do more to tackle anti-Semitism online. Yoni Finlay was hit by a stray bullet as he barricaded the door of his synagogue.
4: At some point, somebody has to say enough is enough. Hate is allowed to spread on social media platforms. The government absolutely bears a responsibility to put a stop to that in whatever way they can.
2: Two people died in the attack on the holiest day of the Jewish calendar, Yom Kippur. The attacker, Jihad al-Shami, was shot dead by police. Tens of thousands of homeless people in England will be able to get a flu jab for free on the NHS from this week to protect them from illnesses ahead of winter. It's the first time a national programme has been rolled out for rough sleepers. And in football, Wales have ended a six-game winless run. They came from behind to beat Norway 2-1 in the Nations League in Cardiff. Dan James and Nico Williams were the scorers. From Sky News, I'm Nick Creation.
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5: Good morning. Today's weather in London, sunny and towards and a gentle breeze are the headlines throughout the day. Temperatures around 21 degrees Celsius at their highest. Now moving up to the West Midlands and Manchester, it's going to be thundery and a bit rainy over there, with temperatures circulating around 19 degrees Celsius.
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5: 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Today is Friday, the 2nd of October, and it is Name Your Car Day. So if you locked in a bit earlier and you heard all these weird names for cars, it's not my fault, it's just what the listeners call their cars. I still haven't decided on one of you. If you have, and you've got a name for your car, drop it into a like this morning on that all-important number as well. Let me know, and we'll all have a little giggle on a Friday. Also, we've got calculations on the way. Normally, it's supposed to be quite hard, but, yeah, I'm not feeling 100%, so it might be easy today. We'll see.
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0: Stand By Me. I did think they killed it on the soundtrack for this as well. That was Raw One. 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
0: 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Also, shout out to everyone that's been sending the names of their cars in, by the way, as well. I've still not decided what I'm going to call my car. But I think I need to think of something like, I don't know, Gold Digger. Yep, Gold Digger. Actually, this one's not too bad. It took us today. Officially, is Name Your Car Day. Right, I'm very unwell at Donny Brasco this morning, but I've done calculations. I've got it ready. It's a bit of a weird question, actually. I don't know where my brain's gone today. Yeah, I don't know where it is. I think it's all the ginger and all the lemon I've been having last night.
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0: We're getting excited about the Street Fighter movie as well, isn't it? It's out, isn't it? Is it out now? Oh, I really want to watch it, man. I really want to watch it. It's going to be sick. But today's calculation has got a mixed mash of totally random facts. And we've made a weird little maths question. It's Friday, so feel free to play along.
1: Calculations on Like a Breakfast.
0: This morning, a random fact caught my eye. Maybe because it started up with the word Nutella. Yay. Now, did you know Nutella chocolate spread uses 25% of the world's supply of hazelnuts? What's that noise? Can someone hear that noise? Is it just me? Is it in my head? Oh, I'm definitely getting ill. Anyway, ignore that, right? So, Nutella, the chocolate spread, uses 25% of the world's supply of hazelnuts. And this is what happened, right? There was an office worker, a food technician from the Nutella. From the Nutella factory, and basically all the nuts, all the hazelnuts in the world were coming to an end. But this guy, he was like a proper superstar. He was like Shaktiman, Spider-Man, Superman, Supergirl, all of them mixed into one, and the dragons, all of them together. This guy was a proper superhero, so he decided to take on a Street Fighter style battle against the squirrels and claim back some hazelnuts, cause we needed some hazelnuts for our Nutella. He goes, Donny, I'm not going to let people go out with Nutella spread and all the hazelnuts been eaten by the squirrels. So this is what happened, right? So imagine this Nutella worker, the superhero of the Nutella world, had a fight with a squirrel, right? In the nicest possible way. It was a thumb war fight and they had to whip. Squirrels, do they have thumbs? Yeah, they must have. So he took on this squirrel or the band of squirrels and he ended up getting 52,000 hazelnuts back. Yeah, sick, man. Won the battle, bought about 52,000 hazelnuts. Now, these are the deals, right? It takes 12,000 hazelnuts to make one giant jar of Nutella. So I'm asking you, how many full jars of Nutella can the food tech make and save the world because people need some Nutella on their toast or just on a spoon or whatnot? This is obviously the weirdest question I've ever written. Weirdest question. Shall I repeat it again and make some normal sense? Apparently, Nutella uses 25% of the world's hazelnuts. Now, imagine a Nutella worker has a street fight style battle with a squirrel and brings back 52,000 hazelnuts, right? It takes 12,000 hazelnuts to make one giant jar of Nutella. So I'm asking this morning, how many jars of Nutella can the food technician make or the super technician make, and how many hazelnuts are left over at the end of it? Oh my god.
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0: I'm gonna need your voice notes today. I don't feel I could do this answer. It's pretty easy. I just give you loads of random information. Why would a food tech fight a squirrel?
2: Tasty track of the hour brought to you by Kuka Noodles.
0: I think I need to reveal something. Yeah, why this has come up? I'm not insane. I promise you, I'm normal. There's a parallel thought process that went on yesterday. One of the young one of my young friends that I mentor, right, one of the young boys, he's now 18. He's finally got his first full-time job, ended up leaving school, but he's got into work and I'm really proud of him. Yesterday, he's at work and we're having conversations about how you can have good conversations with people at work and, you know, increase the conversation, be nice and be more confident because he was a bit quiet. Yesterday, he goes, Donny, I thought of a really good question I can ask at work. And I'm like, what? And he goes, I was wondering, what is the biggest animal a human potentially could fight and take over? I don't know why I was talking about fighting. I don't know, right? But maybe this whole all the news and everything. So he's sitting there. He goes, if the animals started turning on the humans, which animal do you reckon you'd be able to fight off or like defend from? He was so convinced it's a real question. It went on for about half an hour. He even gave me a list of all the animals that apparently a human could take on. And do you know what he said? He said, apparently, if a human tries to fight a goose or a swan, you might be warned because they might win. I'm like, what? So apparently, one of the biggest animals a human could actually fight safely is a turkey. I don't condone fighting animals. They don't know it, mate. But I'm a bit concerned about this young boy now.

0: This is why I love some of the younger listeners, right? More now to Saatchi all the way from Luton as well. I go, Saatchi, how'd you get rid of Cole? Now, she's so cheeky. I was thinking she's going to give me like some proper medication or something, or like tell me a good little trip, a tip to get rid of my cold. She goes, just take some meds, Donnie. Oh, thanks, Saatchi. Thanks a lot, yeah. She gave me some UK brands and pills to take and stuff as well. Morning out to Jamie. She's our pharmacist in the background as well. I feel like I'm getting free treatment this morning. Yeah, I know today's question's been a bit crazy. Let me get this out.
1: 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On Like a Breakfast.
0: I don't know where the almshouse with the mom's house with the squirrel's house even happened today as well. We're talking about nuts. And this morning on Friday, the 2nd of October, I'm feeling quite nuts this morning. It's because I've woken up feeling a bit unwell. Anyone else feeling a bit unwell? I'm starting to think, is it a cold or is it just a fact of like, I don't know, maybe some kind of hay fever or something? Maybe there's an autumnal hay fever thing that's happening or something. Anyway, today's question was all about Nutella. What happened is, right, I found this fact that said Nutella chocolate spread uses 25% of the world's supply of hazelnuts. Can you imagine that? 25%. So it made me start thinking, the nation loves Nutella that much. Imagine if there was like a shortage and we had to fight the squirrels to get some hazelnuts just so we could make some chocolate spread. And that's how today's question came up. And it went like this. Imagine a Nutella superhero food technician had to take on round one Street Fighter battle style fights with a squirrel to win some hazelnuts. Now this is what happened. It actually happened. He went through the whole process. And this guy, the superhero, won 52,000 hazelnuts. Now, if it takes 12,000 hazelnuts to make one giant jar of Nutella, how many full jars can they make? And for bonus points, tell me how many hazelnuts were left over. If you think you know the answer, drop it straight into Leica.
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0: And you know, I'm a bit shocked about, right? One of my mates who's a DJ, yeah. He was out DJing at this place yesterday, and he sent me a picture of someone that popped into the bar. It's a gaming bar. It's called NK64, right? NQ64, sorry. And he sent me a picture. I had to look at it. Do you know who came in? Jason Momoa. Aquaman. You're telling me Aquaman just casually walked into a place on a Thursday night after watching the premiere of Street Fight? Oh, my God. Say 23, mate. I don't know what's happening in the world. Morning, Aslam. Morning, Avani. Avani goes, vitamin C, Donny, straight up. I swear by it. It's the one to happen. Morning out to Priyanshu, out to Mubariz, out to Gargi, Krishma. Everyone's got the right answers, I think, today. Or even if you haven't, I'm still giving you 100 million points.
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2: Simon James of the Pennines. Now slow for the westbound M62, Rakewood Viaduct to Mill Road, Junction 21. Reasonably heavy both sides of the M60 in the Irwell Valley. Continues anticlockwise onto Barton Bridge. There's queues on the M61 south from Kersey Spur, Junction 3 in towards the concrete tunnels. M60 clockwise near Stockport. Not the worst we've seen it this morning. Just a bit slow further back, either side of Denton, Junction 24. A bit heavy from the end of the M56 Charleston link onto the M60 anticlockwise. Seeing delays now on Kingsway, the A34 from Cheadle Royal up towards Gatley Lights. Usual hold-ups at Mottram Moor and still heavy coming in from Lyme Park on Buxton Road.
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0: because it's Friday, baby. It feels so good. I know today's been the craziest question, but shout out to everyone that's got the right answers as well. Let's go over to the little people and find out exactly who's got the right answer. Also, can I say thank you very much to everyone that's sending me ways of trying to fix this up as well. Alina's like, Donny, you need some hot water. Loads of people are saying some vitamin C will help as well. Sanvi Sharma, you've done it again. You officially were the first person with the right answer. Oh my God. Sanvi, I think we need to get you in for an interview or something as well. Imagine all my life, right? I'm sitting there thinking you're young and you turn out to be an adult. That would just like mess me up. Morning out to Marnie. Well done, you got the right answer. Out to man like Zohan. Good morning, Vibor. You were the first person to get a voice note in as well to check your answer, my man.
1: 12 times 4 is equal to 48.
0: Yeah.
1: 12 times 5 is equal to 60. And
0: good.
1: There are 52,000 hazelnuts. 52,000 is more than 48,000,
0: yeah,
1: but less than 60,000.
0: So
1: the remainder will be 4,000 hazelnuts, 4 jars, and 4,000 hazelnuts.
0: What a gangster, Vibor! Did everyone get that explanation? Basically, he used mental ways of working out. He's like, if you do 12 times 4, it's less than the value of nuts that they had, because we had 52,000 nuts. He's like, there's 48. And if you went by 5 times, so he worked out roughly in between and then found the remainder. Well done, Vibor. You get a massive A for that. Morning, Sid.
2: Good morning, Donny. It's Sid. And I think today's answer is you can make 4 giant jars of Nutella with 4,000 hazelnuts left.
0: Ooh.
2: I hope that's correct. Bye. Have a great day.
0: It is perfectly correct. And Sid, you, me, Dev, Vibor, and everyone else that's listening this morning will probably eat all of those jars in one day.
3: Morning, Donny Brasco.
0: Hello,
3: if
0: Jeff.
3: You have 52,000 hazelnuts,
0: yeah,
3: and you divide it by 4,
0: yeah,
3: it makes 4 full jars of Nutella.
0: Yeah.
3: And you have 4,000 hazelnuts left.
0: Oh.
3: From Dev. Have a good Friday.
0: Thank you, Dev. Thank you for sorting that problem out for me, my man. You have a great weekend.
4: Morning, Donny.
0: Hey, Priyanshu.
4: Priyanshu here. First of all, yesterday was a very amazing experience at the radio station.
0: It was lovely to have you here.

0: imagine.
1: And for today's answer, Hannah would like to say it.
0: Right.
2: So the answer is food jar. Thank you for the question. Bye.
0: Real pleasure there, Hannah. Thank you very much. Feels good to know exactly what you used to look like as well, and all the best at school.
3: Good morning, Donnie Brasco. My name is Hadia. I'm Saban's sister.
0: Wait! Saban's got a sister? That's like the major plot twist. Saban, keep asking Ben, B-A-R.
3: Sister, he has an inset day, so I'm doing calculations.
0: Oh, thank God, sister stepping in to save the boy.
3: Today's answer is there are four full jars and 4,000 hazelnuts left. Bye, have a good day.
0: Do you know what, Hardy? I got to say, Saban would be very proud of you. And I know if you got it wrong, I got a feeling he'd be really upset and angry. Just saying.
4: Morning, Donnie.
0: Morning, Ben.
4: Put this on air. But yeah, take some Beecham.
0: Don't put it on air. But I'm going to listen to that remedy while you listen to a bit of a song, because I feel like sneezing, but it's just not coming.
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0: I was about to sneeze, but. Oh my god, I might be unwell, but wow, that was Radio Gold. Morning, Hami, out to Minakshi, Simon, morning, out to Satya, Sophia, Vani, Juhi, man like Arnav, I can't believe I didn't play his voice, no, Arnav.
6: Hello, Donnie Brasco.
0: I know you got the answer right. Morning, Arnav. Out to Davlin, out to Syrah. Oh, Syrah, it's a birthday in your house, yeah?

0: thought we'd give you a little shout out, by the way. Honestly, on a real level, I'm really loving some of the recommendations and things to get better as well. Dipesh, thanks a lot for that message. And then Siren this morning, she goes, Donny, I need you to do me some help. I need you to do me some help. Siren, I got you, man. What do we need? She goes, it's my daughter, Meran's, Meren's. Wait, how you say it? Meren's. Meren? Am I saying it right? It's her birthday. It's her 15th birthday today. She's in the car with me. And we're listening. Can you give her a birthday shout out? Of course I can. Of course I can give you a birthday shout out right now. It is Meren, isn't it? Am I saying it right? We're going to call them live right now as well. Just double check we've got the name right. Oh, no, they might be busy now. 15, wait, going into college, school. What were they doing?
1: Hi.
0: Hi, Siren. You're live on air, by the way. Is it Meren, yeah?
1: Meren, yeah, that's right.
0: 15 years old?
1: 15 years old.
0: Oh, my God. Does that make you feel old?
1: I've got a 25-year-old as well.
0: Oh, my God. You look 25 yourself, Siren. How are you doing that? What are you doing for the birthday? Where's the party at? We're all coming.
1: Nothing really, actually. To be honest, my mum's in hospital. So she's in ICU critical at the moment, so she wasn't planning on, but we'll do a little something for her later in the evening, and you're more than welcome.
0: So you just giving me so much information there, and I don't know if I should be happy or sad there.
1: It's fine, my mum's a fighter, she'll fight through
0: come
1: this.
0: Come on, mum. Right, you know what?
1: Keep it positive.
0: On Meren's birthday today, yeah, while she blows out the candles later on the cake, yeah, we're all going to make a wish and hope that Siren's mum gets a lot better. Siren, wish your mum a lot of love. And Meren, I know it's going to be hard today, but you celebrate and have a great birthday. Oh, man, I feel sad. I'm glad I gave you guys a call now. Happy birthday.
1: Thank you. Bye.
0: Thanks
1: very much, darling.
0: Bye. Right. Bye. Oh, man. I was trying to have a bit of fun there. And oh, mums. You know, I've got a soft place for mums. Oh, wish you all the best anyway. Happy birthday.
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2: Simon James in Manchester. Usual build-up for the Mancunian Way onto the underpass. Heavy coming in through Salford, Regent Road and Liverpool Street. Also heavy both ways on Princess Road at Whalley Range, and also Princess Road coming in from Princess Parkway at West Didsbury. Still heavy on the A34 Kingsway from Cheadle Royal to Gatley Lights. Usual build-up on the A6 Buxton Road coming in towards Disley, towards High Lane. It remains heavy off the Pennines for the westbound M62. This is Wakewood Viaduct through Mill Row, Junction 21. Slow for the M60 anti-clockwise from Swinton, Junction 15, coming out to the Irwell Valley. That's the very latest.
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2: Top stories this hour. The government's planning to scrap some of the extra charges people face when flying. They include parents having to pay extra to sit with their children and what ministers call unnecessary admin costs. Crisis talks have been held between the UK and EU to discuss emergency diesel stocks to deal with global shortages. It's after Donald Trump suggested he may stop exports of the fuel and ask European countries to use some of their own supplies. Prices have already hit a record high in the UK. Aviation Minister Keir Mather insists there's nothing to worry about for now.
3: The UK supply of diesel is resilient. It comes from a diverse range of sources. And that although prices have gone up at the pump, people shouldn't be concerned about shortages because of the inherent resilience that is built into that system.
2: A dual British-Iranian national is being questioned in connection with the suspected RAF Fairford terror plot. The 25-year-old man is the sixth person to be arrested. Tens of thousands of homeless people can get a free flu jab on the NHS from this week. It's an attempt to protect them from illnesses ahead of winter. Zach Podansky will call for more protection for renters as he kicks off the Green Party conference in Brighton. He's expected to tell members he wants to end the fear and uncertainty in the housing market. These people in the city say they need to capitalise on Labour's new leadership.
4: It is a moment for consolidation and it's a moment for bottom-up decision-making.
5: Our time has changed since Keir Starmer, and I do think that at the moment we're trying to push Labour to the left.
6: The rent I pay here is £1,000 a month, and for me a burn and bounce doesn't mean anything because that's my reality.
2: Today's the deadline for Manchester City to appeal against their guilty verdict for breaking Premier League financial rules. They strongly deny wrongdoing. And astronauts on a SpaceX flight, including the first black woman to lead a crew to orbit, have set a US speed record. They've arrived at the International Space Station 8 hours after launching from Florida. From Sky News, I'm Nick Creation. Thank you.
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9: A very good morning today. Sunny intervals and a gentle breeze are the headlines throughout the day. Today in London, today temperatures around here, 21 degrees Celsius. They're moving up towards the West Midlands and Manchester. Thundery showers and a gentle breeze are the headlines over there. I'm sorry, I know it's going to be grey. Temperatures, though, around 19 degrees Celsius.
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9: A very good morning. Lots into the breakfast blend. Now, the breakfast blend is like a perfectly brewed cup of char made by you. It means you can choose the tracks that we play this hour. Also, I've got Band by Joe Brasco, and that's the one that I've chosen this morning. I'll play you a bit of a Ghana, and you need to guess what it is. Good morning. It's Friday, baby.
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0: Right, we got this morning's Bad Badger Brask on the way, but first things first. I wanna get some energy on right now, it's Wajid.

0: We've got the artist of the week on the way as well. Remember, it's Breathe Them. 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
0: 16 minutes past 9 o'clock in the morning. I was surprised at how many people didn't know what this song is. And I thought I'd use it on a Friday today to prove to Like a Radio and everyone that this is an all-time banger. So, aaj ka gaana aise sunta hai, aap sunkar bata sakte hai ki humko ki kaun se movie aur kaun sa gaana hai. And if you do, it's Friday, so you know what, feel free to sing your hearts out as well. If you know it. If you know it. It sounds like this. Any idea what the Ghana is? One more time, play Koro Doni G. Do you know the song?
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5: I'm Louisa Gale, and it remains slow this Friday morning, heading out of West Timperley on the A56 Manchester Road. An accident still partially blocking the carriageway at Park Road. And a reminder in Oldham, Oldham Way, the A627 is now closed in both directions as major works taking place around the A62 at the Manchester Street roundabout. In Knutsford, the A537 Shelford Road is now closed as works taking place there between Mobberley Road and Goffs Lane. And that's get very busy again in Prestwich on the A665 Very Old Road, because the Templites now in place in Kenilworth Avenue and Guest Road. And of course, still no service on the trams between Piccadilly and Market Street and between Piccadilly and St. Peter's Square.
6: It was just another day, a familiar drive through familiar country. But then, just around the corner, came the unexpected. He'd let his speed creep a little too high as he approached a bend, and he was no longer driving at the right speed for the road. The scary thing is, he didn't even realize driving even a little too fast for the situation is a major cause of collisions, especially on country roads where you don't know what's around the corner. Think, don't let your speed creep.
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0: playing that for Menachi this morning. She goes, Donnie, it's Friday, I need to dance so hard. Is that my Gungaloo break? So we got done for you as well from War. Number two, isn't it? Morning out to Divya. She goes, Donnie, any chance of hearing that? Yeah, premolalia. I think that was a trending track that we brought in, isn't it? Yeah, I'll definitely get that for you for last week. Also, a brand new person that's joined the show. And the reason I mentioned them out today is because they've sent their first ever voice note into the studio. So, you know, this morning, can we say to Radha, Radha on the dance floor, well done. But you get a quick one just because you're new to the show and you sent a voice note because you're brave. And if you don't know what we're talking about this game.
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0: Dipper, you get extra points as well because you're giving me the names of the actress and actress and actor in the movie. Showing off a little bit this morning. Morning out to Dr. Chirag. How you doing? Do you know what? Maybe. When you get your first inkling, when the chimp brain kicks in and you think, so, oh, is it this one? It might be right. So I was reading, the Chimp Paradox. Anyone read that book? I love it. Do check it out. It's wicked. Morning out to Soha. How you doing? A very good morning. Out to Renu. Morning to you as well. Sophia. Aisha. Out to Sophia. Morning out to Javad the Minute Pie. I only played this song because I wanted to hear you say it to me, baby. I wanted you to say it. Morning out to Barbara Saab. Kesi Hom Minute Pie John. Morning out to Safina. Out to Kazmi. Good morning, Dewey. Out to Syra as well. She's a happy mummy because she's celebrating her daughter's birthday today. Out to Zahida. You got it right. Satya. You've got the right answer. Oh, so she goes, Donnie, have a pinch of cinnamon with a quarter spoon of honey and some orange or lemon and a slice of it. Oh, I like this. I'm forwarding that message to myself. A dove by Gessie Ho. Good morning to you. Out to D. Oh, D. She's confident. She sent a voice note in. Out to Poonam, Rajvi, Darshana, Bhavani, Nita, Arti, Iqbal, Suniti, Karishma, Chaimini. Out to Sham and Davlings. I think that's everyone's got the right answer so far. What they're trying to guess is what this song is. Do you know it? Oh, you have to put the volume up. Oh, sorry. Okay, there you go. Any idea what that Ghana is? It's a big one. If you know the answer, then tell me, Arj.
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1: 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Stream it now and be a part of the conversation.

Oh my God, you know what? I want one as well. You know the burgundy iPhone, innit? I want one. I'm basically in the market to get a new phone. Simon said my daughter wants an iPhone, Donny. So I'm driving around today finding a bank to rob. Oh my God. You're lucky she didn't say she wants the other one. You know, the little fold one, the Duo. What's it called, the Duo, it's like? I was looking at it. That's even more expensive. And it's first generation. More out to the 698, by the way. Oh, hey, stop it. Stop it. I'm not too sure your name, but morning. Out to Tahana, out to Nidhi, morning. Morning out to Sheetal as well, she's on it. Varsha, morning. Out to Toral with the right answer. Out to Sneety and out to Rajinder Raj. I don't know, wait, was this? Rajinder Raj, I don't even know if that message is supposed to be for me. I don't know. Is that, are you sending the answer in? If that's the answer, I don't think it's right. Morning, Buckle Bay, how you doing? I'm mad again, yaar. I'm mad again. I'm mad again.

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2: 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I'm going to play it in full. 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
1: 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Yeah, everyone knows it right now. 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
2: Good morning, Donny. 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
3: Today's song is.
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1: 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Oh, no, that was Sophia. This is Radha.
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1: 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Radha, well done. 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
1: Oh, Gorban.
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1: Teen time.
7: Got

0: You know, I've thought about this, right? Wasn't Mr. India a kid's film? And this is like the most sauciest gala that ever came up. This is like Heinz level of sauce, mate. This is like Hellman's level of sauce. This is like, what's that ketchup company that we had in there? There's like 20 million bottles of sauce that we had there. One sauce company? No, Kush, I asked you a question, man. She just pretended she didn't hear me now. Are you thinking? She's thinking.
1: I've had four espressos.
0: Did I help you come to the answer? What's the answer? It's going to annoy me now. No, this is going to annoy me. Wait, I know who will know. Who will know? Cam, he would know, isn't it? Would Cam know?
1: Kisan
0: ketchup! Oh, my God. This is more saucy than Kisan ketchup in the morning. Oh, my God. Got me all hot and bothered this morning. Cyrus like, Donnie, mera bhi bajao na.

0: क्या कह रहे हो सायरा, क्या कह रहे हो?
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0: You know, it's Miss Brasco's breakfast, birthday tomorrow. I feel I'm going to do a little dance, you know, at midnight tonight. I loved you, Sonny Bradley. I loved you. I'm joking. She would leave me. I leave you. Whatever you're doing, man, I'm sorry. I'm going to have to leave you right now. But I'm leaving you some really nice, well-moisturized, beautiful, capable hands. They come in the 3D of the three Murti. Dino Age. Ravi Sharma, Kush, and Darvish taking care of you as well. Whatever you're doing, enjoy yourselves. Take care. Love. Smile. Be nice. Just find ways to be happy and stuff as well. And yeah, enjoy, Karo.
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4: It remains slow this Friday morning, heading down to West Timperley on the A56 Manchester Road. An accident still partially blocking the carriageway at Park Road. And a minder in Oldham. The A627 Oldham Way is now closed as work's taking place there around the A62 and the Manchester Street roundabout. In Knutsford, the A537 Shelford Road is now closed as work's taking place there in Mobberley Road and Goffs Lane. And of course, I'd like to get busy in Prestwich on the Bury Old Road, the A665, because the temple light's now in place there in Kenilworth Avenue and Guest Road. And a minder, of course, still no service on the trams between Piccadilly and Market Street and between Piccadilly and St Peter's Square due the engineering works.
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14: It was just another day. 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

0: Across Greater Manchester on 1377, 963 AM and DAB. And now also in Bradford and Leeds.
1: Top stories this hour. The captain in charge of the Fly Dubai flight says he wasn't going to let others die after he was stabbed. Smit Machar was flying the service to Tel Aviv when he was allegedly attacked by his co-pilot, causing the plane to nosedive. In a video call with Indian Prime Minister Narendra Modi, he says he had to open the door to the cockpit to protect his passengers.
2: When I was on the ground, I realised that the aircraft is going down, and I told myself, this is the last push, Smit. The door is right there. And I was still getting hit, but I opened the door, and everyone else who helped was just as incremental to this effort.
1: Details about disruptive flyers will be shared between airlines as part of UK government plans to improve the aviation industry. Parents will no longer be charged to sit with their children, while fees to tweak passenger names will be scrapped. Ministers insist the UK has a robust supply of diesel after Donald Trump suggested he may block US exports of the fuel. Talks have been held between Britain and Europe to discuss stock levels amid global shortages. A survivor of the Manchester synagogue attack, which killed two people exactly a year ago, says he wants more to be done to tackle a rise in anti-Semitism online. Yoni Finley was shot by a stray police bullet as he barricaded the doors at Heaton Park. Since then, he feels less safe and fears things have got worse on the internet.
3: I'm aware people have told me that there are not very nice messages about me and about the community. It's absolutely shocking, and it is abhorrent. That's the only word I can think of to use.
1: Rough sleepers in England are going to be offered a free flu jab for the first time. Pop-up clinics and mobile vans will be set up to roll out the scheme. And the first tickets for Glastonbury 2027 have sold out in under half an hour. Coach packages went on sale last night, with general admission tickets available on Sunday. Oasis have ruled out headlining next year's event, despite heavy speculation from fans. From Sky News, I'm Nick Creation.
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4: Thank you very much, Krishi, for the news and weather update. Manchester mein is waqt temperature hamare yahan ho raha hai 15 degree, bahut gehre badal hain, halki halki si bundabandi ka silsila hai jo ruk ruk ke chalta rahega, aur baad dopahar achhi khasi dhoop niklegi aur zyada se zyada temperature aaj hoga 18 degree. Karachi mein is waqt 35 degree temperature hai, partly sunny. 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
4: Good morning, Friday morning, Jumme ki subah. Happy Friday. Thank God it's Friday. Thank you very much, Donny. Donny Ben Baja. Donny, have a nice and wonderful weekend. See you on Monday, inshallah. And now my turn back to back. Jumme ka show.
0: Let's return to the biggest hits back to back. 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

0: Greater Manchester on 1377, 963 AM and DAB. 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
2: Top stories this hour. The Indian airline captain who was attacked on a Fly Dubai flight says he wasn't going to let his passengers die. Smit Machar was stabbed by his co-pilot en route to Tel Aviv on Wednesday. He says he had to open the cockpit door while laying injured on the floor to allow others to guide the plane to safety. During a phone call with the Indian Prime Minister, Narendra Modi called him a hero.
3: The whole country is praying for you. Your decision in that fraction of a second helped save so many lives. Today, the whole country can proudly say that Indians are not those who take lives, but those who are willing to risk their lives to save others.
2: Airlines will be blocked from charging parents more to sit with their children if new government plans are approved. Passengers also won't have to pay to tweak the name on a flight booking if a mistake's made. The government insists Britain's supply of diesel is resilient. Pressure is growing from the US for European countries to use their reserves amid global shortages. The latest round of talks aimed at resolving the Drumcree parade dispute have ended without a resolution. The six-day standoff over the Loyalist Orange Order being allowed to march down a mainly nationalist area of Portadown has cost £3 million to police. The Football Association says Manchester City, being found guilty of breaking Premier League financial rules, has significant implications for the game. City deny any wrongdoing. Will Young says singing shows could still work today if contestants had more control over what they performed.
4: Even like the sort of local talent show in your town hall will always continue. So I think maybe the format got too manipulated at times. And again, I think that's what was so brilliant about Pop Idol. I mean, we really did just choose what we wanted to sing.
2: The first Pop Idol winner says the competition succeeded because contestants were able to be themselves. Will is marking 25 years since his debut with a UK anniversary tour next year. From Sky News, I'm Nick Qureshi.
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0: across Greater Manchester on 1377, 963 AM and DAB. 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
2: Top stories this hour. The pilot stabbed by his colleague on a Fly Dubai jet says he fought to open the cockpit door while he was still being attacked. Smit Machar told the Indian Prime Minister he had so many wounds but managed to avert disaster on Wednesday. He's been hailed a hero after his actions allowed passengers to subdue his co-pilot. Mr. Machar says he did what he had to.
3: I knew the door was just there. Then at that time I said, I will not get up. And I opened the door and then the others came. I was doing it according to what I thought was right. At the same time, I knew that I could not let people die.
2: Plans to scrap some of the extra charges people face when flying are being welcomed by travel experts. The government proposals would mean parents wouldn't have to pay more to sit next to their children. Ministers insist we have the diesel stocks we need despite concerns about supplies. Donald Trump's considering banning exports, which would impact us as we have become increasingly reliant on the US. Policing a six-day standoff over the Drumcree parade has cost £3 million so far. Talks to resolve the dispute ended last night without agreement. It centres on the Loyalist Orange Order being given permission to march along the mainly nationalist Garvaki Road in Portadown for the first time in 28 years. Locals and some politicians have been blockading the route. Northern Ireland Secretary Sir Chris Bryant isn't optimistic about a resolution.
4: Rock and a hard place is, I'm afraid, where we've got to. I don't know whether you build a bridge between a rock and a hard place or what you do, but that's what I'd like to achieve if I could.
2: The FA says Manchester City being found guilty of breaking Premier League financial rules has significant implications for the integrity of the game. City deny any wrongdoing and have until the end of today to lodge an appeal. And the return of the Celebrity Traitors was the most watched first episode of any series of the programme in the UK. An average of 8.9 million people tuned in. From Sky News, I'm Nick Creation.
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2: Top stories this hour. Manchester City have confirmed they've appealed after being found guilty of breaching Premier League financial rules. Joe Rawson reports.
3: City lodged what they have called a comprehensive appeal last night. They say they have a firm position on multiple grounds that the Independent Commission's decision contains clear material errors of principle and fact. City say they have an irrefutable body of evidence to support their position. They were found guilty of the majority of 115 charges relating to breaches of financial regulations.
2: The Fly Dubai pilot stabbed by his colleague mid-air on a flight to Israel says he could not let people die. He's described how he fought to open the cockpit door while still being attacked. Ministers insist we shouldn't worry about diesel shortages despite crisis talks with Brussels to discuss emergency stocks. We import more than half our supplies from other countries, with around a quarter coming from the US. Donald Trump suggested he may stop exports and has called on European countries to use their own fuel. Economist Thomas Pugh says there are alternatives.
4: We've got big stocks in Europe that we could release. Refineries in other countries could change what they make to kind of offset some of that loss. But the inevitable conclusion is we would be looking at another big increase in diesel prices in the UK and around Europe.
2: A crackdown on the so-called little charges that add up when we plan our holidays could be introduced next summer. The government wants to stop parents having to pay more to sit next to their children on planes. Free flu jabs are being offered to tens of thousands of homeless people in England to help protect them from getting ill this winter. The injections will be available to those sleeping on the streets, in hostels and in night shelters. The NHS is also setting up mobile vans and pop-up clinics. And new car sales have risen for a 10th month in a row. More than 350,000 vehicles were registered in September, boosted by a record number of electric models. From Sky News, I'm Nick Qureshi.
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5: Today, the weather report up to Ponchati. मैनचेस्टर इसके गिरदनुमा में आज ज्यादातर गहरे बादल छाए रहेंगे बाज मकामात पर हल्की हल्की बारिश भी होगी और तेज हवाएं चलती रहेंगी और मैक्सिमम दर्जा हरारत रहेगा 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

0: Greater Manchester on 1377, 963 AM and DAB. 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
2: Top stories this hour. Manchester City have formally lodged an appeal against the ruling which found them guilty of breaching Premier League financial rules. The club says the independent commission's opinion contains errors of law, principle and fact, and insists it has irrefutable evidence to support its position. Here's Sky Sports News chief reporter Kaveh Solokol.
3: Manchester City's statement is calling their judgment an opinion. So it just shows you what Manchester City think about this whole process, that even now they're refusing to call a judgment a judgment.
2: Experts are warning fuel prices at the pumps are showing no signs of slowing down, adding to concerns about potential diesel shortages. Ministers insist people shouldn't worry about supplies, despite Donald Trump considering a ban on exports. A Fly Dubai pilot says he couldn't let people die after being stabbed by his colleague who tried to crash the plane they were on. During a call to India's Prime Minister, Smit Machar described how he fought to open the cockpit door while still being attacked. The total cost of booking a summer holiday next year could end up being slightly lower thanks to plans to crack down on unnecessary fees. The government wants to stop airlines from charging parents extra to sit with their children on planes. Passengers also wouldn't have to pay to correct any mistakes on their booking. Joe Rhodes is from Which Travel.
4: Things like seat selection, things like luggage. You know, if you want to take more than like a small personal bag, you're having to pay for that. We're really questioning whether that's fair and whether those prices are transparent, because they vary so much.
2: Unison says it will keep fighting for a better deal for Glasgow City Council workers, facing the threat of being fired and rehired again. Talks are taking place today. And a notebook containing Freddie Mercury's handwritten song lyrics have sold for nearly £280,000 at auction. They were from recording sessions from the musician's debut solo album, Mr. Bad Guy. From Sky News, I'm Chris Milligan.
0: This is Leica Radio Network, officially London's number one Asian commercial radio group. 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
5: और जी हाँ, मैनचेस्टर के गिरदन हवा में मौसम की सूरत हाल आज ज्यादातर गहरे बादल छाए रहेंगे. बाज मकामात पर हल्की हल्की बारिश का भी इम्कान है. तेज हवाएं चलती रहेंगी और मैक्सिमम दर्जा हरारत रहेगा 19 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
2: The top stories this hour. England manager Thomas Tuchel says the Manchester City players in his squad are focused on tomorrow's game against Croatia. City have launched an appeal after being found guilty of a serious breach of Premier League financial rules. Elliot Anderson and Mark Gay are on international duty while their club fights a legal battle. Tuchel says it's impossible to ignore the news.
3: Of course the players talk about it, of course. I mean, City players talk about it and we talk with them, but only briefly. They're ready to go for tomorrow. That's what they show on the pitch, and that's what they show in camp. But of course, it's a big topic.
2: The Foreign Secretary is going to stand in for the Prime Minister on an emergency G7 call this afternoon to discuss world energy markets. Earlier, the government played down concerns about diesel supplies as prices reached a record high of £2 a litre for the first time. Riot police have clashed with protesters during violent student demonstrations in France, where around 400 schools have shut today. They began in Paris last month, but have now spread across the country. Around 2,000 people have been arrested. It's over dilapidated school buildings and teacher shortages. Jamie Smith-Maye is a freelance journalist based in France.
4: Some €50 billion of planned cuts into the next year to address, the government says, the burgeoning debt issues. But that is just not sitting comfortably with those on the streets, with teachers' unions and here with students. So it's boiling over into wider difficulties in France.
2: A man's been jailed for 15 years after blowing up a ULEZ camera in southeast London. 63-year-old Kevin Rees used a homemade bomb to target the device in Sidcup. It could become easier to book a family flight in future as there's plans to crack down on airlines charging parents to sit with their children. Passengers also wouldn't have to pay to correct spelling mistakes on bookings. And it's taken under half an hour for next year's first Glastonbury tickets to be sold. Coach packages were made available last night. From Sky News, I'm Chris Milligan.
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5: और जी हम वेदर रिपोर्ट आप तक पहुंचाते हैं आज ज्यादातर गहरे बादल छाए रहेंगे बाज मकामात पर हल्की की बारिश भी होगी और किसी किसी वक्त शायद धूप भी देखने को मिल जाए आपको बारिश का भी इम्कान है तेज हवाएं भी 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
2: Top stories this hour. Manchester City say there are clear material errors in the report which found them guilty of breaching Premier League financial rules. The club has launched an appeal and insists it has what it describes as irrefutable evidence to prove its innocence. Former Manchester United defender Gary Neville says if their appeal fails, the owners may be forced to sell.
3: It's hard to see how they will comply if the guilty verdict remains with the owners and directors test that exists in this country, and I think particularly the fact that there's a new independent regulator and will look very much at something like this.
2: Donald Trump says Europe's agreed to release diesel reserves immediately as fuel prices hover near record highs. The foreign secretary's joined an emergency G7 meeting, standing in for Andy Burnham, who's attending his father's funeral. A priest who led an evangelical church group in Sheffield's been found guilty of sexually abusing multiple women. 69-year-old Reverend Christopher Brain led the 9 o'clock service in the 80s and 90s, which jurors heard he ran like a colt. He was found guilty of one count of rape and 4 counts of indecent assault. Richard Scorer represented the victims and spoke last year after Brain was convicted of other offences.
4: I think this has been a very difficult and stressful experience for many of the women involved, but they've approached it with real bravery and determination. And obviously with the result that's been achieved, they've got the justice that they deserve and that they should have had many years ago.
2: Fires are burning across parts of France as student protests spread across the country. More than 400 schools are shut as they demonstrate against lack of teachers and rundown buildings. Airlines will be blocked from charging parents extra to sit with children under 14 on aeroplanes. Under government plans, passengers will also no longer have to pay to correct mistakes on bookings. And Jellycat says profits almost doubled thanks to demand for its viral soft toys. It says it's planning even more events and new characters. From Sky News, I'm Chris Milligan.
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5: Thank you, Chris. Let's give an update on the weather. For the northwest, a band of rain, locally heavy, will move in southeastwards, giving lows of 6 degrees. Up to Leeds and Bradford tonight, light rain and a moderate breeze, lows of 12 degrees.
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5: 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You're with the Leica Radio Network across the northwest and west Yorkshire. My name is Riz. Thank you very much to Nuzzup

0: जब से झनकार से है दिल के तार में तब से
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0: I'm so glad that it's the day after Thursday today. It's Friday, and I feel like we need a bit of a... Yeah, some cheers. We made it to the end of the week. Welcome to the Sound of Home. This is Laika Radio Network, and you're with the crew from Manchester, across the northwest and up to West Yorkshire, Leeds, Bradford, Huddersfield, Halifax. Those ends, we got you covered as well. My name is Riz, and I get you home weekdays from 4 on this show. It's Drive, and it's sponsored by Pepe's Piri Piri. So it's the end of the week, and you've done 5 days of whatever you've been doing. Have you had anything that you want to highlight and celebrate and share this week that you just want to congratulate yourself about, or somebody that you know, or you just want to big up yourself for doing something amazing at home, at work, or for somebody else? Let's celebrate together, because after all, it is Friday, 2nd of October 2026. I'm with you till 7, and this show on a Friday is all about you and your weekend.
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0: So there's a reason I'm playing this current Ojla song. I'm about to make one lucky listeners Friday. I've got a pair of tickets to see Current Ojla live on the 8th of October at the Co-op Live in Manchester. Details after 5.
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0: So yeah, after 5 o'clock, I'll be launching the competition to see Current Ojla live in Manchester at the Co-op Live. It's going to be incredible. Just saying, talk

0: So did you get anything this week? Did you meet your favourite person? Did you have your favourite dessert? Any highlights that you want to share this week? I'm trying to think. What was the most exciting thing that happened to me this week? Maybe I can't share it with you on air. Maybe you can. Maybe you will. A bit later on. Keep it right here.
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3: I'm Greg Edwards. On the M60, it's queuing over Barton Bridge towards Junction 12 at the Eccles Interchange, taking around 20 minutes to get through, according to the sensors. The M61 has a 10-minute queue on the Manchester-bound side towards the M60 at Swinton Interchange. The M67 is busy on the Manchester-bound side towards the M60 at Denton Island. If you're travelling in Mottram on the A57 on Mottram Moor, roadworks underway still around the Stalybridge Road Junction, causing queues in both directions, taking up to 15 minutes to get through, according to the sensors. It's slowing down, heading in and out of Manchester through Salford on Regent Road as usual. And that's your latest traffic and travel.
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0: Ain't Nobody Like You. From the movie Crash. Suddenly come true, go shall. It's a song which will make you feel special. If you feel a bit like you've had a bit of a ship week, you know, when the ship sails and the week's just been like a ship, waving and going through choppy waters. Well, the waters are going to be smooth for you for the next couple of days, I hope. A well-deserved weekend awaits you and I together. And this show on a Friday is to get you through into the weekend. Keep it right here.
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0: Hi to Imran. Hi also to Saj. Hi to Nazmin, who sent me a picture of chicken aloo salan with chapati. What are you going to have the salan with?

0: So asking you to share any highlights, any good bits of the week, which might be able to end your week on a bit of a high. And we just like to spread good energy on the show. Anything that you want to share and celebrate. Coming back to your message, Nazmin, you are the manager at the place where you work, and it's not easy managing staff. Yeah, I know that. But the pay is good. Yeah, there's perks of being a manager. Your sister is with you today, and you're both locked into the show. Hi, sister of Nazmin. You're going to be eating your dinner soon, and you always listen to the show, and you try to listen to all of the show. That's really cool. And today, this salon actually looks really nice. Oh, are you sent a video? And you've got a roti right next to your salon. Do you like your roti like pulihoe? Like when they sort of bubble up? Is that a thing about roti? You know when the roti bubbles? You know what I mean? When you've taken it off the tava and you put it on that, on the fire to bubble up, like pulihoe roti, you know what I mean? Is that supposed to happen with a roti, or is it just the sign of somebody who makes good chapatis?
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0: So on Drive today after 5 o'clock, launching a huge competition, a pair of tickets to see Clara and Oja live at the Co-op in Manchester. You keep it with us.

0: trying to think of a highlight of my week, and I don't know if this is a highlight. Well, it could be. A few days ago, and I don't know if it's a sign that I'm getting, like, mature in number, is one way of putting it. I ordered myself loads of vitamins. Is that a sign that you've gone old? Like, what it was, right, my dad was like, could you order me some suitable for vegetarian fish oil tablets and multivitamins? So I ordered them for him, and I thought, do you know what, because he's getting them, he's a good influence in my life, why don't I get some too? But got a bit carried away. I'll tell you why shortly.
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0: 4:35 on Drive. You as Rizkai. Time now for your local news roundup. Emergency services have descended on a Tameside residential street after a car crashed into a house. Police and firefighters are working at the scene of a collision on Mansfield Road in Mosley.

0: were arrested on suspicion of assault and have been bailed pending further inquiries. A police spokesperson said the homicide and major inquiry team was investigating the incident and urged anyone with information or footage of what happened to contact the force. These are your local news headlines. More news at the top of the hour.
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0: So yeah, highlights of your week. You can drop a message, voice note me, anything you want to share or celebrate, highlight, zoom in on 07703 40 30 20. The news at 5 is coming up and I'll come back to you after.
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3: I'm Greg Edwards. Delays coming from the Pennines on the M62 this afternoon. There's a breakdown just before Junction 18 at Simister Island, causing a queue bank to before Junction 19 at Heywood. On the M60 clockwise, there's a 25-minute queue now around towards Junction 12, the M602 interchange at Eccles, and it's slowing down off the motorways on the East Lancs Road at Haydock on the Manchester-bound side between the P4 traffic lights and the M6 interchange at Junction 23. Taking about 10 minutes to get through those queues. If you're in the Mottram area, queues again today on the A57 Mottram Moor through the roadworks around Staley Bridge Road. And that's your latest traffic and travel.
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0: across Greater Manchester on 1377, 963 AM and DAB. 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
2: Top stories this hour. Manchester City say there are clear material errors in the report that found them guilty of breaking Premier League financial rules. They've appealed the decision. Former West Brom striker Hal Robson-Kanu was relegated during the period City is said to have cheated. He says there's no point trying to make amends for the past.
3: Is that the route that everyone wants to go down? Because retrospectively opening a massive can of worms. So actually, forward looking, like what should happen moving forward? You know, what better control should the Premier League have in? What better control should clubs, owners, finances of clubs have?
2: G7 leaders have agreed to release up to 100 million barrels of oil within 4 months to help bring down diesel prices. The urgent meeting comes after Donald Trump said he might ask European countries to release their reserves as he considers banning US fuel exports. Average UK diesel prices hit a record high, reaching £2 a litre. Here's our political correspondent, Rob Powell.
4: We haven't had any background or any details from the UK. Compared to some European continental countries, diesel reserves in the UK are markedly lower. So does that mean that we're releasing less than, say, the Germans or the French?
2: A priest who led an evangelical church group in Sheffield in the 1980s and 90s has been found guilty of sexually abusing multiple women. Jurors heard 69-year-old Reverend Christopher Brain ran it like a cult. Plans to scrap some of the extra charges people face when flying are being welcomed by travel experts. The government proposals would mean parents wouldn't have to pay more to sit next to their children. The Welsh First Minister's called for devolution of further powers to Wales to correct what he's described as historic unfairness. Rhiannap Haworth has addressed delegates at Plaid Cymru's first party conference since winning May's Welsh Parliament election. And finally, a record-breaking 8.9 million viewers watched the latest celebrity version of The Traitors last night. It was the most watched debut episode of any series of the show. From Sky News, I'm Chris Milligan.
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5: Nice one, Chris. Let's give you a recap on the weather. Firstly, for the northwest, band of rain locally heavy tonight, lows of 6 degrees up the M62 to Leeds and Bradford. You've got light rain and a moderate breeze, lows of 11 degrees.
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5: We are live across the northwest, West Yorkshire, Leeds, Bradford, Huddersfield, Halifax, and wherever you are across the UK and around the world. Welcome to the UK's largest commercial Asian radio network. This hour is a big hour. I'm about to make somebody's Friday and somebody's next week. I've got a pair of tickets to give away to see Karan Aujla. Keep it with us.

We made it to Friday. I feel like this week deserves that cheer, and so do you. Listen, I've got a big hour this Friday. Live with Riz. Give it away a pair of tickets to see Gurren Ojla live in Manchester at the Co-op this Thursday, the 8th of October. All you have to do is keep listening this hour. Very soon, I'll tell you how you can win.

Brandy music, Dilji Dosanjh from his album I'm an Artist Bro. It's called Waliyan. So, instructions. If you want to win a pair of tickets for this Thursday's big one in Manchester, Karan Aujla at the Co-op Live, you are listening out for a Karan Aujla song this hour. As soon as you hear that, you have to message me with your full name to my studio WhatsApp number 07703403020. It is as easy as that. I make life easy for you. TNT supply. You got to be free this Thursday to be able to attend the Co-op Live in Manchester.

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0: Traffic and travel.
2: Busy as you head westbound on the M62 tonight. A broken down vehicle there earlier approaching 18 at Simister has left us with queues. Of course, we've got long-term road works there as well, not helping things. So, well worth avoiding if possible as you approach the M60. Clockwise, the M60 itself over Barton Bridge. Busy as usual for a Friday, approaching 12 at Eccles, taking 15 minutes or so to get through. Southbound, the M61 also suffering down towards the Swinton Interchange. About a 10-minute queue there through the concrete tunnels and a similar build-up out of Manchester just now as well on Mancunian Way from Ancoats through to Salford. Generally elsewhere though, things doing as we'd expect, certainly around Manchester, busy on Great Ancoats Street down towards Rochdale Road.
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15: 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Piri.

0: today on this show, I'm giving away a pair of tickets to this Thursday's concert at the Co-op Live, the 8th of October, to see Kern Ojla. He absolutely smashed it in Birmingham. Cannot wait for Manchester. If you want a free pair of tickets, wait until you hear a Kern Ojla song. Any entry set in before that will not be counted. This hour, I'll spin a Kern Ojla song. When you hear it, message me your full name to my studio WhatsApp.
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0: And here is the number, 07703 40 30 20. Save it, get all your mates to listen and spam that number, because truly, you could be walking away with a free pair of tickets. You are with Riz Khan. This is Leica Radio across the Northwest, West Yorkshire. What are you saying? Let's do this. Go.

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0: I couldn't have made it more obvious for you. This is a Karen Osler song. And if you want to go to the concert this Thursday, I've got 2 free tickets. 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
0: I'll give you another one right now. Message the studio. You could be going to a huge concert this Thursday. Co-op Live. 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

0: somebody cut you. So if you want to win a free pair of tickets on my show today to see this dude, Karen Osler, live at the Co-op in Manchester this Thursday, just send me your full name. I'll be selecting one winner at random before the show finishes today. 07703 403020. Good luck, y'all.
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0: Coming up to 5:34 on Drive. Here's Riz Khan. Time now for your local news update. Emergency services have descended on a Tameside residential street. That's after a car crashed into a house. Police and firefighters are working at the scene of a collision on Mansfield Road in Morsley this afternoon. Images appear to show the rear of a Toyota Yaris, which has crashed through the front window of a property. Officers have cordoned off the street while emergency services work at the scene. Further details about the incident are yet to be confirmed. In other news this afternoon, Bradford Hospital bosses have offered a fresh apology to families harmed by failings in maternity and neonatal care in the wake of a national inquiry. Bradford Teaching Hospital's NHS Foundation Trust was one of 12 organisations included in the review by Baroness Amos, which found maternity services nationally require urgent reform and are no longer fit to give high-quality care. It found a clear gap between how staff at Bradford's maternity services intend to care for women and how families actually experience that care. These are your local news headlines. More news at the top of the hour.
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0: 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That's on his 30th death anniversary. It's a one-day-only event happening on Sunday, April 18th at the O2 in London. 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
0: Right then, thank you so much for your entries. If you've just locked in and you've no idea what's happening, I'm running a competition on the show today for your chance to see Gurren Aujla live in Manchester for free this Thursday. All you have to do is message me with your full name to 07703403020. That's my studio WhatsApp number. And I will select one name at random after 6 o'clock, all right? Hi to Saffron, thank you for your message. Hi to Fawzia. Hi also to... Wagar Azim Butt, thank you for your message. All of your entries have been received and registered. It is still active, the competition. It is going to be an incredible concert. You can experience

0: spoken to him live. He smashed Birmingham. Incredible. The next place he's going to be performing is in London. And then he saved the best city to last. Let's not argue about that, shall we? Manchester, the Co-op Live this Thursday is the concert. Gurren Orjala, we have teamed up with the crew bringing to you Gurren Orjala. 07703 40 30 20, that's the number you need. Just send me your full name, that's all you have to do, and then after 6 o'clock I will be selecting one name at random. You're gonna be walking the way on a Friday with a free pair of tickets for you and your best mate or whoever you want to take along with me. I'll come with you.
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0: Right, I got some bangers to take you to the top of the hour. It's a great mix from DJ Frenzy. Got some Arash on the way and Dulce Kumar, keep it with us. Leica Radio Manchester, across the Northwest and West York.

0: traffic and travel.
1: Long delays as you head westbound of the M62 tonight, following on from a broken down vehicle earlier approaching the M60 at Simister. Does mean through the roadworks there, it's taking longer than usual. Well worth avoiding if you can. Southbound the M6 struggling as well. We've got a lane out because of a broken down vehicle. 19 at Knutsford through to 18 at Middlewich. Also the usual queues for Friday. Southbound the M61 approaching the M60 at Swinton. Busy too heading out of Manchester on Mancunian Way from Ancoats through to Salford. Most picking up queues on Trinity Way at Manchester down towards Chapel Street. Busy through the roadworks at Royton with that northbound closure of Rochdale Road. You do have a diversion from Middleton Road through to Radcliffe Street. That's the latest.
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0: going to give you a couple more chances to get your entries in for the Gurren Orjla competition. 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

0: across Greater Manchester on 1377, 963 AM and DAB. 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
2: The top stories this hour. Manchester City have confirmed they're appealing the guilty ruling that they seriously breached the Premier League financial rules. An independent panel found the club used sham contracts to inflate revenues and reduce costs. City insists they did nothing wrong. Our sports correspondent Rob Harris says the appeal will hinge on claims sponsorship came from Abu Dhabi's government rather than the owners.
3: City talk about this irrefutable evidence they have. They have been saying this now for some years, back in 2023. When the Premier League first charged them. So is there some new irrefutable evidence that they're going to present to the appeal board? We do not know.
2: G7 leaders have agreed to release 100 million barrels of oil as diesel prices hit £2 a litre in the UK. The announcement comes as Donald Trump threatened to stop all US exports if they didn't. The Foreign Secretary says it's to stabilise energy prices and protect households and businesses. Paul Wilson from the Federation of Small Businesses says the government can do two things to help now.
4: Committing not to go ahead with the rises that are due to happen on fuel duty at the start of next year. And also we think there's scope for an additional 5p cut in fuel duty for the time when diesel and petrol prices are high to help alleviate a bit of that burden.
2: A retired engineer has been jailed for 15 years for blowing up a traffic camera in South London. Kevin Rees set an improvised explosive device around the ULEZ monitor in Sidcup in December 2023. The Fly Dubai pilot stabbed by his colleague mid-air on a flight to Israel says he couldn't let people die. He's described how he fought to open the cockpit door while being attacked. Unrest has spread through cities across France as school student protests. What they say is underfunding in the sector. Pupils are also claiming school days are increasingly exhausting and the university entrance system too complex. And the government is planning to scrap some of the extra charges people face when flying. They include parents having to pay to sit with their children. From Sky News, I'm Chris Milligan.
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5: Thank you, Chris. A recap on the weather. Firstly, the northwest band of rain, locally heavy, will move in this evening, leaving lows of 6 degrees up to Leeds and Bradford. You're expecting light rain and a moderate breeze, lows of 12 degrees.
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5: Welcome to the last hour of Drive, the last show of the week. 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

0: Sky Force is the name of the movie. Thank you everyone for all of your entries. Hi to Rabia Said. If you're wondering about entries for what, your chance to win a pair of tickets to see Karan Ojha live in Manchester this Thursday at the Co-op Live with Leica Radio Network. All you have to do, I've made life really easy for you this Friday, simply send in your name. Hopefully you know your name and our studio WhatsApp number, because those are the things that you need, the two things. 07703403020 to my studio WhatsApp number, your full name. That's all you need to do. Hi also to Tehreem Kayoum.
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0: Hi to Umair Shabir, thank you for your message. Hi to Samina Khan at Awaj. I'm going to be closing up this competition in the next 5 minutes. Get your entries in. Nice and jaldi. 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

0: this Thursday. Karen Hodge live. 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

0: traffic and travel.
1: Picking up some delays as you head anti-clockwise on the M60 tonight. There's been an accident. It's now on the hard shoulder, junction 17 at Prestwich, because we've got those long-term works there at the minute for the improvements to Simister Island. So I suspect those queues are going to linger for a little while on that stretch, despite the fact that all lanes now reopen. Also quite busy at Salford, heading into Manchester, coming off the M602 and down Regent Road. Probably taking about 10 or 15 minutes to get through. Similar build-up, actually, out of Manchester on Great Ancourt Street on towards Rochdale Road. We've still got queues on Mancunian Way as well from Ancourts through to Salford. Thankfully, some better news southbound the M6. All clear now, 19 at Knutsford through to 18 at Middlewich. That's the latest.
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0: And I am about to announce a winner for the one lucky listener on today's show who's going to be walking away with a pair of tickets to see Karen Orja live this Thursday at the Co-op Live, thanks to the Like Already Network. And of course, thanks to Karen Orja, the man himself. I'll be announcing the one winner very shortly, so you keep it right here.
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0: Going to say huge congratulations to today's winner for Karen Orja's tickets to Ali Said from Manchester. You're going to be watching Karen Orja live. Your tickets will be waiting at the venue box office at the Co-op Live. Go check it out. Good luck and enjoy.

0: Well, entirely safe. Going to see Karoja live in Manchester thanks to the Like Radio Network. Don't worry, we will have plenty more chances for you to win across the network. Make sure you're listening to the Like Radio crew. Just after 6:30 on Drive, you are with Riz getting you home for the last day this week. It's Friday, getting you ready, prepared, pumped up, geared up for your weekend. Whatever you got planned, we are Soundtrack It Till 7.
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0: It's 6:36 on Drive. You're Drizzt Khan. Time now for your local news roundup. Homes were evacuated following a potential gas leak after a police car crashed into another vehicle before hitting a shop. Blackburn Road in Bolton was cordoned off earlier as police, firefighters and gas engineers were called to the scene. A corner store and tanning salon were affected by the incident. The emergency services were first called before noon and the cordon was lifted around 3 o'clock this afternoon. Other news this evening. Bradford Hospital bosses have offered a fresh apology to families harmed by failings in maternity and neonatal care. That's in the wake of a national inquiry. Bradford Teaching Hospitals NHS Foundation Trust was one of 12 organisations included in the review by Baroness Amos, which found maternity services nationally require urgent reform and are no longer fit to give high-quality care. It found a clear gap between how staff at Bradford's maternity services intend to care for women and how families actually experience that care. These are your local news headlines. More news at the top of the hour.
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0: Greater Manchester, the North West, West Yorkshire, Leeds, Bradford, Huddersfield, Halifax, the rest of the UK in the South, in the Midlands, wherever you've been locked into this show. Thank you for making us your number one choice. For today and this week, that is all I've got time for. God willing, I'm back with you for a fresh week, Monday onwards. Joining us after the news at 7, from Like a Gold London to Like a Radio, the North West and West Yorkshire, Anissa Nasser and The Big Show. She's coming up right after the news at 7 tonight. The weekend crew takes over, Saturday, Sunday. And like I say, if you miss any of us through your weekend, you can always listen back at your own time, your own leisurely pace. LikeAradio.com or via the Like a Radio player app. Have a smashing weekend. Take care of yourselves. Big love to one and to all. Until Monday, from Riz Khan, Allah Hafiz, take care. Very good night. Fi amanillah. Rab Raka.
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2: Traffic and travel.
3: Still a touch busy as you head around Bolton tonight. Derby Street affected by a traffic light failure approaching High Street, so a bit of confusion getting through that junction. Also quite slow at Salford, the inbound side of Regent Road coming off the M602 down in towards Manchester City Centre. Usual Friday night build-up, 10 or 15 minutes to get through there. Manchester traffic also quite slow, with Great Ancourt Street out towards Rochdale Road. And of course, still a build-up Trinity Way as well, near to Chapel Street. Generally elsewhere, things starting to ease up though around Manchester. If you're heading the westbound side of the M67, approaching the M60 at Denton, looks to be back to normal on the sensors now. Same can be said clockwise, the M60 over Barton Bridge, approaching 12 at Eccles.
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0: 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And now also in Bradford and Leeds.
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2: Top stories this hour. Manchester City say there are clear material errors in the report which found them guilty of breaching Premier League financial rules. The club has launched an appeal and insists it has what it describes as irrefutable evidence to prove its innocence. Former Manchester United defender Gary Neville says if City's appeal fails, the owners may be forced to sell the club.
3: It's hard to see how they will comply if the guilty verdict remains with the owners and directors test that exists in this country. And I think particularly the fact that there's a new independent regulator and will look very much at something like this.
2: G7 leaders have agreed to release 100 million barrels of oil as diesel hits £2 a litre for the first time in the UK. It comes as Donald Trump threatened to cut off US exports if they didn't. The King will stop short of making a formal apology about Britain's involvement in the slave trade on his upcoming tour of the Caribbean, but Buckingham Palace say His Majesty will not dodge conversations about what he's described as the darkest days of our past. The King and Queen are setting off on a series of visits to countries in the region later this month. Here's our Royal Correspondent Laura Bundock.
4: After controversy during William and Kate's Caribbean tour in 2022, the palace will be braced for the possibility of protests and conversations that are perhaps uncomfortable and certainly hard to control.
2: The Indian pilot who was attacked on an Israel-bound flight says he couldn't let people die. Captain Smit Machar was attacked by his co-pilot on board the Fly Dubai flight. A crackdown on the so-called little charges that add up when we plan our holidays could soon be coming into force. The government plans would stop parents having to pay extra to sit next to their children. And finally, Northern Ireland face Ukraine in the Nations League later this hour. The game's being played in Slovakia. Michael O'Neill's side have 4 points from their opening two matches after beating Georgia and drawing 0-0 with Hungary. From Sky News, I'm Chris Milligan.
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5: Greater London mein aaj ki raat mostly clear and dry with the lows of 12 degrees Celsius. Jabki Greater Manchester mein kam se kam darja hararat 13 rehne wala hai aur 35% chances of rain.
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5: Thank God it's Saturday tomorrow. Assalamu alaikum. Sat Sri Akal. Namaskar. Very good evening to you. 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Yes, yes. 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

0: 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Snell Grover is coming live with Gutti, Dr. Mashur Gulati, Rinku Babi, and more surprises on the night. 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Sunil Grover Live UK Tour 2026, happening on the 29th of October at the Over Arena Wembley in London. 31st October, Mattioli Arena, Leicester. 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
3: This is Leica Radio.
4: The top stories this hour. A 28-year-old man's been charged with preparing acts of terrorism, including against Reform UK leader Nigel Farage. Joshua Kerry from Rotherham in South Yorkshire is accused in relation to activity alleged to have taken place from May 2024 to July this year. Mr. Kerry was charged in July with the murder of former Conservative Minister and Reform UK spokesperson Anne Widdecombe. Our correspondent Amelia Harper has a statement from Counter-Terrorism Police.
5: This investigation has been led by dedicated team of detectives, analysts and forensic experts working on multiple lines of inquiry, which has resulted in this very serious charge.
4: Manchester City have lodged a formal appeal against the finding that they broke Premier League financial rules. The club insists they've done nothing wrong. Leaders from the G7 countries have agreed to release 100 million barrels of petrol reserves. The cost of fuel has rocketed since the US-Israeli attack on Iran. In the UK today, average diesel prices at the pump broke the £2 per litre mark for the first time. The King will stop short of apologising for Britain's role in the slave trade on his upcoming visit to the Caribbean. His Majesty is expected to address the issue when he meets other Commonwealth leaders at a summit in Antigua and Barbuda next month. Wales's First Minister has taken a swipe at Andy Burnham during Plaid Cymru's first party conference since winning May's Welsh Parliament election. Addressing delegates in Llandudno, Rhiannon Yorworth said he was initially hopeful for devolution of more powers under the Prime Minister, but was now less optimistic.
6: A new deal, the first of its kind, whereby a Welsh First Minister invites the UK government to genuinely treat Wales not as a region of England, but as a nation in its own rights.
4: And new car sales have risen for a 10th month in a row. More than 350,000 vehicles were registered in September, boosted by a record number of electric models. From Sky News, I'm Chris Milligan.
2: 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Leica Radio Weather is brought to you by Southall Travel, taking you to the best destinations in the world.
0: और आप यकीन करें, मैं ऐसे रिलैक्स बैठी थी जैसे वेदर किसी और ने बताना है आकर। मैंने ही बताना है कि ग्रेटर लंदन में आज की रात कम से कम टेम्परेचर रहने वाला है 12 डिग्रीज एंड इट्स गोना बी मोस्टली ड्राई नाइट। ग्रेटर मैनचेस्टर में ज्यादा से ज्यादा 19 और कम से कम 13 डिग्रीज टुनाइट विद 35% चांस ऑफ रेन।
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2: Milna tha ittefaq aur bichhadna naseeb tha. 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

0: 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And now also in Bradford and Leeds.
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2: The top stories this hour. The man accused of murdering Anne Widdecombe has also been charged with a terror plot against Reform UK leader Nigel Farage. 28-year-old Joshua Kerry is due in court on Wednesday. Manchester City have formally lodged an appeal against the ruling which found them guilty of breaching Premier League financial rules. The club says the Independent Commission's opinion contains error of law, principle and fact, and insists it has irrefutable evidence to support its position. Here's Sky Sports News chief Carver Solacol.
3: Manchester City's statement is calling their judgment an opinion. So it just shows you what Manchester City think about this whole process. That even now they're refusing to call a judgment a judgment.
2: G7 countries have agreed to release stockpiles of up to 100 million barrels of oil as part of efforts to bring down the cost at the pumps. US President Donald Trump had threatened to ban exports of diesel. Buckingham Palace says the King will not apologise for the UK's role in slavery during his upcoming visit to the Caribbean. The spokesperson insists Charles will address what's been described as the darkest days of our past. The captain in charge of a Fly Dubai flight says he wasn't going to let others die after he was stabbed. Smit Machar was flying the service to Tel Aviv when he was allegedly attacked by his co-pilot, causing the plane to nosedive. In a video call with Indian Prime Minister Narendra Modi, he says he had to open the door to the cockpit to protect passengers.
4: When I was on the ground, I realised that the aircraft is going down. And I told myself, this is the last push, Smit. The door is right there. And I was still getting hit, but I opened the door. And everyone else who helped was just as incremental to this effort.
2: And finally, a record-breaking 8.9 million viewers watched the latest celebrity version of The Traitors last night. It was the most watched debut episode of any series of the show. It continues tonight, right now. From Sky News, I'm Chris Milligan.
0: This is Like a Radio Network, officially London's number one Asian commercial radio group. 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
5: वेदर क्या जी वीकेंड का वेदर है वीकेंड है तो सारे मौसम अच्छे ग्रेटर लंदन में आज की रात जो है मोस्टली क्लियर एंड ड्राई विद लोस ऑफ 12 डिग्री सेल्सियस सैटरडे का मौसम बताऊं तो टुमारो विल टर्न क्लाउडी थोड़ी देर के लिए फिर उसके बाद आफ्टरनून में जो है सनी स्पेल्स जो है आपको देखने को मिलेंगे ग्रेटर मैनचेस्टर में आज की रात 35% चांस ऑफ रेन विद लोस ऑफ 13 डिग्री सेल्सियस
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5: Very much has it till 10 o'clock. Finally, we are in the final hour of the show. Anjum ji, behad shukriya. Woh dekhe hassas, pyar karne wale, bohat hi jo achhe achhe log hote hain. 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

0: in the bin. Because roadside litter kills an estimated 3 million animals every year. No wonder they sound miffed. So let's lend them a paw. Let's take our rubbish with us and bin it properly. National Highways. And what's that? They said thanks very much.
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